listening to Bryan Adams Radio. I've been singing this next song for more than 3 decades now, and people often ask if I ever get tired of playing it. Well, the answer is no, because every night I look out in the crowd and realize it's everybody's song, not just my song. And it's really become part of other people's lives. And that's an amazing feeling. Here's everything I do. I do it for

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1: I love it when songwriters build little connections between their songs. In this next one, Bon Jovi sings about Tommy and Gina who never backed down. And that's the very same Tommy and Gina from their song Living on a Prayer. Still hanging in there years later. Then he tips his hat to Frank Sinatra with the line, like Frankie said, I did it my way. And here's where it gets interesting. My Way was written by Canadian legend Paul Anka. And years later, Paul turned around and recorded his own swing version of the song, It's My Life. Funny how songs have a way of coming full circle sometimes. Here's the original Bon Jovi with It's My Life on Brian Adams Radio.

I've always believed a great song can have more than one life. Smoking in the Boys' Room was already a hit before Motley Crue ever touched it. But they didn't just cover it, they gave it a completely different personality. And that's one of the fun things about music. Every generation gets the chance to discover a great song in its own way. Here's Motley Crue, Smoking in the Boys' Room. Yeah,

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listening to Bryan Adams Radio. Thanks for tuning in. One of the hardest things for any band to avoid is the temptation to repeat themselves. Talking Heads never had that problem. Every album sounded like a new adventure. They mixed funk with rock, world music with art and pop in ways that nobody else was really doing at the time. As a songwriter, I really admire that. It takes courage to keep surprising people. Here's one of their biggest songs.

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1: Every once in a while, a song comes along that just doesn't sound like anything else. Annie Lennox and Dave Stewart did exactly that with this one. Built around an unforgettable synth riff and Annie's one-of-a-kind voice, it became Eurythmics' breakthrough hit, reaching number one in both the UK and the US and turning them into international stars. Sweet Dreams Are Made of This on

There's Nirvana with Smells Like Teen Spirit. It's amazing how connected the music world really is. That record changed rock forever. And a big part of the sound came from producer Butch Vig. He helped capture the raw energy of Nevermind, the album, and introduced the world to Nirvana. A few years later, Butch stepped out from behind the mixing desk and co-founded the band Garbage and helped create another unmistakable sound. This time as producer, songwriter, and drummer. Funny how one creative person can leave fingerprints on so many great records. Here's Garbage with Stupid Girl on Bryan Adams Radio.

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0: Back in 2015, I made a record with the incredible Jeff Lynne, the man behind Electric Light Orchestra. I think it's one of the best records I ever made. I was just thinking about it because he also worked for Tom Petty. And as the story goes, Tom had pulled up to a light, was waiting at the red light, and then Jeff pulled up next to him. They looked over each other and said, "Hey, how you doing?" The next thing you know, they were making an album together. And then they went under the Traveling Wilburys. What a call.

I'm Brian Adams, and this is Brian Adams Radio. Thanks for tuning in. It's one thing to have success as part of a band. It's another to step out and prove you can do it on your own. And that is exactly what George Michael did with Faith. After Wham, there were plenty of people wondering what came next. And George answered that with an album that won a Grammy for Album of the Year and showed the world he wasn't just a pop star. He was a remarkable songwriter, producer, and performer. It all started with this one, George Michael.

Sometimes writing a great song is only half the story. The other half is finding the artist who can make it their own. This next one was written by Canadian Eddie Schwartz, but once Pat Benatar got a hold of it, there was no looking back. She brought the confidence, the attitude, and one of the great rock voices of her generation. Some songs just find the perfect home. Here's my friend Pat Benatar with Hit Me With Your Best Shot on Bryan Adams Radio.

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This is Brian Adams, and you're listening to Brian Adams Radio. Up next, the Eagles. This one's from Hotel California, the first album to feature Joe Walsh. And Joe, alongside Don Henley and Glenn Frey, wrote a song that, despite the title, wasn't meant to celebrate the fast lane. It was meant as a warning. The excess, the parties, the endless chase for more. It's one of rock's great cautionary tales, even if a lot of people hear it as the exact opposite. Then again, judging by the stories, I think the Eagles probably did enough research to write it convincingly.

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had already conquered the world with the Eagles when he was invited to an early screening of the film Beverly Hills Cop. A few weeks later, a demo landed on his doorstep from songwriters Keith Forsey and Harold Faltermeyer, asking if he'd be interested in recording it for the film. He said yes. The result was the biggest solo hit of his career and one of the defining movie songs of the 80s. Not a bad day's work. Here's Glenn.

Margaret Ferret, we move now to The Love of a Lifetime. How's that for a segue? I'm Brian Adams, and thanks for checking out Brian Adams Radio. You know, the band Firehouse could rock with the best of them, but like so many great bands from the glam metal era, it was a power ballad that introduced them to a whole new audience. Love of a Lifetime became their biggest hit and proved they could do more than crank the amps. They could write a song that connected on a completely different level. Sometimes all you need is a great melody and an honest lyric. Here's Firehouse, Love of a Lifetime, on Brian.

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6: There's a lot of dented tin in Regina right now. That hailstorm in June did a lot of damage to car lots. 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

More music and more stories here on Brian Adams Radio. This next song actually started as a jam between Mick Jagger and Ronnie Wood before Ron had even joined the Rolling Stones. And here's an interesting thing about this song, which I didn't even know. David Bowie is on background vocals. He's also joined by Willie Weeks on bass, Kenny Jones was on drums, and by the time Keith Richards added his guitar parts, they realized they had something special. It's only rock and roll, but I like it. The Rolling Stones are on Brian Adams Radio.

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When the Fine Young Cannibals first recorded this next song, it actually had a different title. It was called She's My Baby. Singer Roland Gift sang it in his regular voice, and nobody in the band was convinced they had a hit. So they went back in, changed the title to She Drives Me Crazy, and Roland tried singing it in an unmistakable falsetto. And suddenly, everything clicked. It was a number one hit in the U.S. and Canada for the Fine Young Cannibals. She Drives Me Crazy on Brian Adams Radio.

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0: like that, we find ourselves at the end of another week of great rock and roll. Thanks for joining. Hope to see you back next week. Same time, same place. Until then, you know the drill. Keep rocking, keep smiling, and roll with the punches.
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16: 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I'm Whitney.
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2: Okay, so from the news this week, we were talking about the new texting codes that the youngins are using nowadays. Yeah. For instance, FRFR, for real, for real. ONG, on God.
3: What's TYL?
4: Oh, I'll talk to you later.
2: Oh, my T-T-Y-L. God.
4: TYL. I don't know.
2: I've just been putting T. I thought people would know.
4: Talk you later.
2: Okay, speaking of which, I think this is so nice that somebody put together a list of senior citizen texting codes. You know, BFF, best friend fell.
3: Yeah.
2: Or BYOT, bring your own teeth. Right. OMG and LOL, whether you're young or old, are going out of style. I feel like we need new text codes in our lives, too.
4: My parents will be the first seniors that text. Like, my grandparents didn't text. My parents text.
2: Yep, yep.
4: My parents use LOL and OMG and BRB way too much.
2: No, they don't. They use BRB?
4: Yeah, but my dad thinks it means bring rubber bands, or I don't think he realizes it means I'll be right back.
2: A personal texting code I need in my life. Let's see. Well, there's NDNT, which is napping, do not text. Oh, this is a good one for me. Use it all the time. BRB, ECITC. That is be right back, eating cheese in the closet. You know, it's funny. Yeah. I use that daily sometimes.
4: Yeah, I've got the HMA.
2: Okay.
4: Hurt myself again.
2: Oh, that's a good one for you.
4: HMA, IBH. What? Hurt myself again in boathouse.
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1: Hey, it's Vicky. How are you?
2: Well, we're one nut short of a bag. And maybe you're that nut.
3: Are you that cashew?
1: Brazil nut. I don't know.
2: Brazil nut. They have all their hair waxed off. Isn't that how you make a Brazil nut?
3: Ew.
2: I don't know.
1: That is none of your business, sir.
3: Only you can make trail mix gross.
1: Okay, this conversation has gone off the rails.
2: It's Monday. What do you say?
1: I was calling about the great Saskatchewan shrug.
2: Oh, yeah. Who is this?
1: This is Vicky.
2: Okay. What are you giving the old meh, meh?
1: So I have an old truck.
2: Yeah.
1: Like, it's a 97 Ranger.
2: Ooh.
1: And I love him. His name is Henry, but he's very judgmental. He has a seatbelt, the driver's side seatbelt. Just let go every once in a while. And, you know, you're driving down the road and it's like, blink. You have nothing to live for.
3: I don't think you should shrug that.
1: No, I'm not sure, but here's the thing. It's so old, Ford doesn't stock parts for stuff that old anymore, because it's a 97. Like, I could go to Amazon, maybe. Shrug.
2: I know. Bungee cords.
3: I was just going to say, I was waiting for it for Woody to say some sort of ratchet strap, and he went with a bungee cord. He dadded just when I knew he was going to dad.
2: One bungee cord and you wrap it around your waist, and one bungee cord and you wrap it around your neck back to the headrest.
3: No,
2: you're fine.
3: No. No shrugs.
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3: What's up, Andrew?
4: I got to get something off my chest here. I know that road construction, this is a necessary evil. We got to get it done.
3: Right.
4: I understand this. And at the moment, I may say maybe a blue word or two when I come up to a road closure and there's been no notice and this thing has been, however, what are you going to do, right?
3: The Great Saskatchewan Shrug.
5: I love this.
3: Yep.
4: That's right. And so this road's been needing some fixing for a few weeks. I've noticed that a lot of people, you know, maybe dinged up the bottom of their car, you know, whatever the case may be. It's got to get done. At the moment, I might throw my Slurpee at a sign saying I'm absolutely livid here. However, it's got to get done.
5: Yeah. Oh, I shrugged so hard I flipped middle birds.
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1: Gutsy, what are you calling about?
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3: Oh, yes.
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1: Okay, Jer, my husband and I argue about this all the time. If you're the only car on the road, do you signal? I still do. He won't.
2: Oh, definitely. I always do. It's a really good habit to get into.
3: Yeah. Hits
2: me right off.
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2: Exactly. You know them. We're going to play a clip of a song. You guess the artist and the song title. We'll start you out with $50. And then after that, you can decide if you want to hear another song clip and have a chance to double your money. But if at any point you get it wrong, you lose it all and you're going back to building the patio. Any questions, Metzi?
3: If I lose it all, anyone can come and help me build the patio. Like,
4: I was just going to say.
2: It's not really a question. That's a plea.
3: Oh,
2: sure.
3: All right. Yeah. If I don't win any money, though, you only get old coffee.
2: All right,
4: Ryan.
3: Let's roll. Yeah.
4: Let's get going. Here we go. Clear your throat, Ryan. Be ready. All right. For $50, Ryan Metcalf from Wetmore Park. Name that tune.
3: That would be Pink Floyd, Another Brick in the Wall, part. I'm only going to say the part.
4: Yes, of course.
3: It might be part one, it might be part two.
2: You know what, we didn't need the parts. That's good.
4: It's fine. It's fine, Ryan. You've got 50. We almost played the whole course of the song, but you've got 50. Yeah. Dollars. You know, $50, that could buy you how many paving stones? Four?
3: About that, yeah.
2: Oh, God. All right. Well, you got a decision. I think we know what you're going to do, but are you going on?
3: Yeah, I'll try one more time. I need 150 more patio stones and $1.41 brick. So.
4: All right. Here we go. For $100, Ryan Metcalf, name that tune.
3: Who'll Stop the Rain by CCR. And just a fun fact before you ring the bell.
2: Oh my God.
3: You have a bunch of crusher dust on your street and it pours all night, it's all right. Twice as heavy. Okay.
4: I have this feeling, Ryan, that Sherry and I are more nervous than you are.
2: I think we are.
3: Oh. It'll come. I'll get there.
4: All right, listen, Ryan, you got $100.
2: Yep.
4: You're in control. I think you should probably go again.
3: That's the closest we'll get to Sherry cheating is you telling me to go again, so let's go again.
4: All right, here we go. For $200, Ryan Metcalf, name that tune.
3: That any way you want it, that's the way you need it. Any way you got it.
4: Close.
2: Okay, what's the song title there, Messi?
4: Who sings that?
3: That's Journey, but is it any way you want it? Yeah, just press the button. Do it that way.
4: You got it! Yeah. When Journey's looking for a new lead singer soon, I mean, they're not coming to you.
2: Well...
3: Oh, I have kind of that raspy, deep, masculine voice. I don't know if that anymore.
4: No.
3: But I can go anywhere.
4: All right. This has been entertaining. Hey, listen. Metzi, you've got $200. You know what? Clip number four. You had clip number three easy. I think you should go for clip number four.
2: $200. Just throwing that out there. That's real money.
3: But, again, I have a plethora of a team because I am a philanthropist and I try to help everyone. So, if my team is listening, now is the time to listen extra hard. So
4: okay, you're going to go for it?
3: You know what the kids say nowadays? What? Let's go!
2: Let's go!
4: Let's go! All right, let's go. For $400, Metzi, name that tune.
3: Oh, no. It just takes some time, and it was a it just takes some time, Jamie Eat World.
4: Okay. Yes?
3: Okay. No, Jamie Eat World, that's, I'm going to say that's it's not the beginning. It's not the end. What else is... It's the middle.
2: Hey, he's like, literally no, toying with
4: you're
2: us.
4: You're totally toying with us.
2: We are all just a mouse in Cat Metzi's game right now.
4: Oh, my God. Oh, my goodness, Ryan. All right. Well, you seem to be in complete control. You've got $400. That's a lot of paving stones.
3: No, that's about a pallet.
4: Oh, okay.
3: Which is not a lot, because I need a pallet plus a bit. But you know what? That is a lot. And you know who's going to like that really a lot? Is my wife, because I guarantee you someone's going to tell her that I'm winning money right now.
4: Oh, yeah. It's very hard to hide.
2: On you.
4: That's why I don't play the lottery, because if I was to win, there'd be a picture of me winning, and then my wife would know I won.
3: Okay, so here's the quick thing. So last time I got on this game, I went for $800. Woody wasn't there. Sherry was there. The song was Hotel California, and I said that, but I wasn't sure. And Sherry's like, okay. And then I went, maybe it's War, Lowrider. And she's like, are you sure? I'm like, yeah, we'll pick War. And the song was actually Hotel California.
2: You talked yourself out of it.
4: Yeah. Well, don't worry.
3: No,
4: I won't.
2: No, we're getting to the point where we can't help Messi that much.
4: Listen, I'm not gonna let you have the same kind of trauma I have with Sherry every day. We will not let you have Sherry trauma. If you decide to go for clip number 5, we are in your best interest. We can't say anything, but we really want you to win.
3: I know, but I'm not gonna go to the $800.
4: Oh, come on, Messi.
3: I'm not. I'm gonna stop. Even though I'll get the $800, I dream about Hotel California, and I have nightmares about that.
2: Yes, make that tune trauma.
4: In all of this rambling, are you taking the money and running, or can you go for clip number 5?
3: I have to take the money.
4: Final answer?
3: Yeah, I need pallet stones. Sorry.
4: I'm so happy, Ryan, you've got yourself $400, but we cannot let you go without finding out whether or not you could have had $800. Are you listening?
3: Yeah, sorry, Jason. Yeah, go ahead.
4: Here is clip number 5. Now.
3: Oh, my God, now. Cry, yeah. Oh, it's Guns N' Roses. What? Sweet Child of Mine.
4: See, you would have been right. The moral dilemma now carries on. You could have had $800, but
3: no one even helped me. I just got that on my own. Let's go.
4: How could you have had $1,600? Here is clip number 6. Ooh, that's tougher.
3: There's a game I used to play as a kid called Cowboys, and you go bam bam. Is that the name of the song?
4: No. No, it's not.
2: Nothing there, Messi.
4: Play it one more time for you.
3: It takes some. No.
2: Yes, no, it's once again. It's
4: all right.
3: The Lance is a little bit behind. Okay. No, I got it.
4: Do you know what it is? Well, it was this. Santana, Rob Thomas, Santana. Smooth.
3: Yeah.
4: If I'm going to say 800, you could have got 800, but you know what? It's a perfect play, Metzi. Either way, $400, you're going home, kind of the pride of Wetmore Park.
3: Yeah, if I won 800, I would have to give 400 away, but because I won 400, I only have to give 200 away. Eh?
2: That's just good Metzi math right there.
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2: Hey, how are you guys?
3: Good. Who's this?
2: This is Sean.
3: Farmer Sean, we have a test for you. What's that sound?
2: When your ear is pressed up against another.
4: What? When you're what?
2: When your ear is pressed up against an udder.
4: Is that what it sounds like in there?
2: Yeah.
3: It's clearly blowing bubbles in milk. The bigger question is that who's pasteurized or non-pasteurized milk?
2: Who's blowing bubbles into the udder?
4: I'm confused.
3: This experiment has gone drastically sideways.
4: I don't know why your head's so low by the cow. Tell us what's going on.
2: You guys are talking about like texting codes?
4: Yeah, LOL, yeah. OMG, they're so like 2005.
3: Yeah.
2: Yeah, like I've got two that I use.
3: Okay.
2: FTN,
4: right?
2: Which is finger to nose.
3: Oh, you know, meaning.
2: Like I gotcha.
3: Uh-huh.
2: Yeah,
3: oh.
2: Without winking, you know, I gotcha.
4: Okay.
2: And then FIN, which is finger in nose,
4: okay.
2: Which means
4: okay.
2: I thought I was alone.
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1: It's Wendy.
2: Hey, Wendy, what's going on?
3: Hey.
1: Oh, not too much. Just, you know, living the dream.
2: Oh, mm-hmm. I have that happen every now and again. And and then it's usually about the best part where I actually see the boobies, I wake up.
3: Oh, my God.
2: I want to go back to sleep. I need to go back to sleep.
3: I'll never see them again.
1: I'm not touching that one.
2: I don't, heaven forbid I touch them.
3: Okay. Wendy, what's on your mind?
1: You guys are talking about text codes that you need in your life.
3: Well, yeah, like OMG, LOL, those are old school. Nobody's using those.
1: Yeah. I've got a couple that I could really use.
3: Like specific to Wendy, okay?
1: Yes. The first one, STYFM.
3: Okay.
1: And it's stop talking, you blank moron.
2: What's the blank? You funny moron? Stop talking, you funny moron.
3: You fabulous moron, you.
1: Well, yeah, we'll say it's that.
3: Okay. What's the other one?
1: W90DFLMA.
2: What?
3: That sounds like a flight number.
2: What's that?
1: This one I really do need. It's watching 90 Day Fiancé, Leave Me Alone.
3: Oh.
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2: 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Finally back to summer. And can I just say, the summer hill I'm willing to die on? The white Freezy is the best flavor of Freezy, and I'm going to have myself one this afternoon.
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1: Okay, stop, stop. Okay, Mr. Anti-White Freezy, what summer hill are you willing to die on? What summer fight will you lay on your sword for?
0: My knees need to breathe. I'm not wearing pants. Like, I'll wear shorts. I'm not going to run around like Donald Duck or Winnie the Pooh. But I'm not wearing pants till Turkey Day. I will smoke my turkey in my shorts, and then I'll sit down at the gobble table, yeah. And I will put pants on then.
1: Right. I would use a roaster.
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1: Hi, my name is Stephanie, and I'm just calling to tell you about a really great find in Hawaii.
2: Ooh, a little treasure?
1: More than a little treasure, actually. So this was forever ago, and my parents wanted to go to Hawaii. I volunteered to go with them. And so they were off doing their own thing. I was just lying on the beach and, you know, just laying there and letting my fingers, like, dig a hole in the sand beside me. And all of a sudden I'm like, hey, what's this? And I pull it out, and it's this gold chain, kind of like obnoxious and kind of ugly, something that you would see on someone that had way too much chest hair. And so I completely forgot about it. I threw it in this little cup that I had on my dresser, and honestly, it probably sat there for 10 years, if not more.
2: Wow.
1: And then I took it out one day because someone had been talking about the price of gold, and I went, oh, I never ever did look into that. So I dug it out, saw that it said 24 karat gold, so I made an appointment with an appraisal here in the city, and yes, solid gold, 24 karat.
3: Oh my.
1: Yeah, and it was at that time appraised at $6,000.
3: What?
1: Yeah. Oh. By the time I decided to part ways with it, sell it, it had actually gone up to $10,000.
3: Oh my God, your creepy Greek uncle that makes you souvlaki is worth a lot.
1: I know, stop.
3: All those gold chains they always wear. Now who's the smart guy?
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0: the voice to sing along, Pat. 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
1: Sorry, Pat.
2: I shook the leg way too hard. Oh, boy.
1: You're shaking a bit.
2: I'm still shaking. I'm still shaking from shaking the leg. What a great time.
1: Oh, it was such a good time. Good morning to all of our friends who came up and talked to us. Because you can see us. We can't see you. So you had to come and introduce yourself. And that was really cool to meet new friends.
2: It was great. We saw so many people. The bands. I mean, okay. Who's your favorite band? Can I say?
1: Yeah, go ahead.
2: Honorable mention to Barney Bentall.
1: Yes.
2: Honorable mention to the Headpins.
1: Right.
2: You know, White Mountain Basin. Pretty good.
1: Yep.
2: It's a toss-up in the air, 5440 Honeymoon Suite, Bands of the Weekend.
1: Really? See, and I would go different, and I would say Sugar Ray, because Mark McGrath and I are now in a relationship.
2: Leave him alone.
1: I talked to him.
2: He talked to everyone. He talked almost too much, actually.
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0: visit Shake the Lake over the weekend about the only thing that could have made Shake the Lake better. Little T. Cochran. A little Tommy C.
1: Next year is 10 years of Shake the Lake. I think that would be a pretty good headliner.
0: Jack 94.5.
2: This is Sheldon calling. How are you guys this morning?
1: Good.
0: What's going on?
2: Well, on Friday, you guys are talking about festivals and what ruins them and all that. And somebody was calling in about porta potties ruining festivals.
0: Oh, yeah.
2: I got a cure for that.
1: Oh, okay.
2: Yeah, we did this 2 years in a row at FRCC, and it worked like a charm.
1: Okay.
2: Yeah, in the mornings when they go through and they clean the porta potties, you kind of watch them when they leave. You put a sign up on the door of one of them that says, out of service, do not use.
0: Oh!
2: And then you have your own private clean porta potty all day.
0: Oh, that's so smart.
1: Oh my gosh, Sheldon, you bring a sign into the festival with you for this purpose.
2: It worked. Believe it or not, it worked. 2 years in a row we did that.
0: You know what else?
2: Spotless porta potties.
0: You know what else you could do? Is you could just buy your own padlock. Go buy a cheap and expensive padlock and get five keys for your five friends and just padlock the damn thing.
2: Well, that would work, except you don't have five friends.
1: Jesus, early for a burn.
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0: 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It's now time for Sherry and Woody's morning announcements.
1: Oh, we're friends off with the U.S. after trade talks broke down over the weekend. Washington has imposed new 50% tariffs on $28 billion worth of Canadian goods.
2: Canadians have been ripping us off for years, so I'm putting a huge tariff on your makeup that you make in your Mountie meth labs. Maybe she's born with it. Maybe she's a maple leaf moron.
1: Okay, all right. Prime Minister Mark Carney says Canada will respond with matching measures starting September 8th.
3: That's the biggest concern for APAS President Bill Probilski when it comes to our farmers.
4: I could definitely foresee some increase in our cost of production because of the retaliatory tariffs, and whether that be on fertilizer or equipment coming into Canada from the United States.
3: He also went on to say honey will be a Saskatchewan industry that's most affected by the new tariffs.
1: Turns out checking your email on a Monday?
5: You've got mail.
1: Might literally take your breath away. Experts say many people unconsciously hold their breath or breathe more shallowly while reading or writing emails. It causes increased anxiety, muscle tension, and fatigue.
3: It was a sloppy Sunday for our Rough Riders in BC last night. The team had costly turnovers, back-breaking penalties in the 30-16 loss to the Lions. QB Trevor Harris admits he was visibly frustrated with some of the miscommunications.
6: Got to make sure that I don't do that emotionally, but obviously, you know, when you're invested like we are, you're going to have some emotions fly out.
3: The loss drops the Riders to 6-4, falling even further behind the Edmonton Elks. Saskatchewan will host the Argos on Saturday as they try and turn.

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1: Mark McGrath and you are now best friends.
0: We're best friends.
1: Says no one ever, but your imagination.
0: Yeah, no, we're best friends. I got to talk to him in the wings of the stage. He was loving on Honeymoon Suite like everybody else Friday night. This is my favorite moment, though, when performing outside in Regina, slap Mark right in the face.
2: Apparently, the bugs up here love the 90s, too.
1: The bugs.
0: They were bad.
2: Hey, Shake the Lake, how are you?
1: We were fine.
0: Yeah.
1: Great weekend. Great job to the Kinexus, Neil Donnelly, and all his awesome staff. All the work that was done. Next year, 10 years, the decade, what will they do special? Loverboy's probably coming.
0: I would like that.
1: I'm calling it right now.

0: Mike Reno, Leather Pants. Turning us loose on this week, Jack 94.5.
1: It's Amanda. How are you guys today?
0: We're good. We're good. What's going on?
1: You guys are talking about that Gen X bingo card.
2: Well, it was Shake the Lake and Gen X Love and Concert Tees that got us onto this. What do you got?
1: Okay, so I think it's a really good one.
2: Okay.
1: It's, what, Friday night? Saturday night? I can't remember which nights they were. You call into the radio on their request line.
0: Oh, yeah.
2: Okay.
1: You request your all-time favorite song, and then as soon as they play it, you either are super lucky and you, like, hit record on your tape player just as the DJ finishes talking, or you get part of the DJ's voice in there.
0: Growing up, I can't not hear the beginning of Dire Straits' Money for Nothing without listening to... 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Candlelight today, we're going to hit 25 degrees. Oh, over at Emma, oh, going to be a nice one, kids. Going to hit a whole 35. And at Waskasu, when you go to get your waffle cone, you're going to be a 37 degrees. Burr, burr,
2: burr, burr, burr. Oh, my God. 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

0: Now that Shake the Lake is over, one of the next concerts we have to look forward to isn't until November, but it's Amanda Marshall and Tom Cochran in Moose Jaw.
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2: Good morning, guys.
1: Hi, who's this?
2: This is Dave.
0: All right, Dave, we're keeping it going. Accepting new squares for our Gen X bingo card. What did we miss?
2: So back in the 80s, my kid sister, well, we'd go to church, and the church had the wooden floors.
1: Uh-huh.
2: My sister had wooden shoes. She had a clip-clop, clip-clop, sounding like a horse. So she would reach over and pull a pin on the side of her shoes, and wheels would drop. So now they're roller skates.
0: Hold on. These were 80s Heelys before Heely shoes were a thing?
2: Exactly.
1: What?
0: Well, roller skates, roller blades, both of those belong on the bingo card.
1: Yeah, yeah.
0: So your sister would put the rollers down in church and roll up for communion, or what?
2: Exactly.
1: It gives a new definition to a holy roller.
0: Okay. Nope.
2: Exactly.
0: No.
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5: Good morning.
1: Hey, how's it going?
5: Good, and you?
1: Well, I don't know. It depends who this is.
5: Well, what, you can't tell by my beautiful accent?
1: Well, it could be one of three British people I know. One of them I owe money to. Is this Haley?
5: It is, yes.
1: Okay, you subsequently are the good one.
5: I was about to tell you.
1: Yeah, you're the good one.
3: What's up?
5: Oh, I'm just calling regarding the Gen X bingo card and what I'd like to put on there.
3: That's pretty Gen X right there.
1: Yeah.
3: What squares were we missing on our card, Haley?
5: So I'm thinking owning a pair of jelly shoes and probably owning a Cabbage Patch doll.
1: Yep.
3: Okay. Those are two excellent ones. The jelly shoes, I'm still scarred. And the worst part is they had slats in them, those jelly shoes, so the blood leaked out the slats.
5: Yeah, mine rubbed my feet so bad. I see they've made a comeback. I was in a store the other day, and my daughter's like, can I have a pair of them?
3: Wait, did you let her so that she learned her lesson?
5: No.
2: Sherry and Woody.

0: attention, everyone. It's now time for Sherry and Woody's morning announcements.
1: Well, the Canada-U.S. relationship has gone from friends with benefits to lawyers being called.
2: We cannot accept what they've offered, and we will not give what they've asked.
1: After trade talks broke down on Friday, Trump slapped new 50% tariffs on a variety of Canadian products.
3: Bigly tariffs on your hockey sticks, your cement, your furniture, and your honey pooped out by your stupid polite bees. So polite. Oh, pardon me, Buzz Buzz. Excuse me, Buzz Buzz. Coming through. Do you mind if I sting you?
4: Okay. So how will this affect our farming friends? Well, Bill Probilski with the Ag Producers Association is more concerned about what Canada will do in response.
5: There's a whole list of stuff that we as producers rely on coming from the United States, and if it ends up that those are the products that are being subject to the retaliatory tariffs, that's going to hurt our bottom line.
4: Yeah, he says if Canada's retaliation increased the cost of fertilizer, equipment, or crop protection products, producers will be in trouble.
1: Well, speaking of Americans, apparently a lot of them want to trade their stars and stripes for our Maple Leafs. Applications for those seeking Canadian citizenship certificates have been soaring thanks to a lost Canadian legislation. It allows citizenship to those who can prove that they've descended from a Canadian ancestor, even if that ancestor left our country hundreds of years ago.
4: Wow.
1: The application backlogs now top 120,000 Americans.
4: Oh, mistakes and penalties cost the Rough Riders big time in their 30-16 loss to the BC Lions last night. Head coach Corey Mace is frustrated to be talking about turnovers and penalties for the second week in a row, but says it's up to him to be better.
6: You got to fix that. And, you know, that's, to me, that's the head coach's job to make sure that these guys truly understand that.
4: The loss drops the Riders to 6-4 and now a couple of games behind the Elks for first place. Saskatchewan will host the Argos at Mosaic Stadium on Saturday.
1: The New York Yankees topped your visiting Blue Jays 8-3 yesterday. Bad team to lose to, Sherry. The Jays are currently 1.5 games out of the third and final AL wildcard berth.
4: And a big home opener win for our Regina Thunder over the weekend. They beat the Winnipeg Rifles 60-35. Meanwhile, it was a hard-fought game, but our Regina Rams lost an exhibition match to the Calgary Dinos in Medicine Hat 39-24.
7: Oh no, Woody, the wind! 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
1: 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But I've always wondered what to call it, besides you son of a bitch.
4: Windy, chance of a thunderstorm today in 25, showers and windy tomorrow, and 21.
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0: AC/DC. Imagine watching that live in Toronto after you've seen the Blue Jays squeak into the wild card spot. Jack's Rockstar Summer, powered by Mr. Lube and the Shake Shop. The deadline to enter was yesterday. So, Sherry, you and I will be drawing a name and calling someone, sending them to Toronto later in the week.
1: All right, so shake the lake over the weekend.
0: Great time.
1: So much
0: great
1: time. Fun.
0: I'm saying Honeymoon Suite and 5440 tied for my favorite performances. Okay. Mark McGrath and Sugar Ray, best performer, but he was up there doing a lot of spoken word poetry. Smash Mouth, take him or leave him. White Mouth Mason, take him or leave him. Barney Bentall was great.
1: Blue Beach Band, they were great from right here in Saskatchewan.
0: Yeah.
1: For both days, Friday and Saturday, it was hot. You and I were pouring really a bead up there. And concert sweat is one thing, but I think the worst sweat is meat sweats. Jer bought a smoker. You remember this? And so our house has been all meat all the time for the past 2 months.
0: He's been smoking pie. You're not supposed to smoke dessert, Jer. Come on.
1: What's the worst type of sweat?
0: Bluetooth sweat.
1: Bluetooth sweat?
0: Yeah. You're driving home. You're still two blocks from home, but your butthole pairs with your toilet Bluetooth. You're like, no, please, no. God, no.
2: Sherry and Woody. Jack

0: Prince, Let's Go Crazy in a corn maze. Am I the only one that finds the thought of a corn maze terrifying?
1: Yeah, no. It's a puzzle you can't put down because you're in it. You're in the puzzle. You're a part of the puzzle.
0: Cedar Creek Gardens, 8-acre corn maze already open for the fall. South of the city.
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3: What's going on, Shayna?
2: I am calling you today about the worst kind of sweat. Mine is public speaking sweat.
1: Okay.
0: That's a huge one.
2: I mean, I'm not a shy person, and, you know, I don't have a problem with getting up and speaking, but if you ever take a close look at me, I will be red and sweaty and hot and flushed. Even if I'm comfortable about the topic, if I'm standing in front of people, it's not going to be pretty.
1: Well, I have no problem talking to people. I do it every day. No, believe me. No, but what I get worried about is when I get off book and I start to see people's mouths open and I realize I can't really control what I'm saying and my mouth is in road gear and we're just giving her.
0: Oh, boy.
1: And I'm looking at people and their eyes are starting to widen. I'm like, what am I saying, actually? Then I start to listen to myself and go, oh, I'm canceled. You can't say that.
0: My favorite part of that is standing on stage with you while you're doing that and just being like, I have to let this happen now. We're just getting canceled.
1: Yeah.
2: So maybe yours is self-pity sweat, Sherry.
1: Yeah, she's done nothing wrong but stand beside me.
0: Ugh, we're in this together. Damn it.
2: And everybody's sweating.
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0: Hey, can we talk about something for a second?
1: Well, it's all we actually ever do.
0: That's the truth. Hold on. Yes, okay, sure.
1: Yeah, it's basically what we do for our work.
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wild thing, I think I love you. But I wanna know for sure.

show.

0: wild thing on your Monday morning. Jack 94.5, who's this?
1: This is Brian.
0: Brian, how are you?
1: Not too bad. Woody, yourself?
0: Well, apparently I'm starting to stick to the inside of my leg.
2: What?
1: Hey.
2: I'm picturing. Stop picturing.
0: Don't picture that.
1: Too late.
2: Hey, we are talking about the worst kinds of sweat. Do you have one, Brian?
1: Oh, I've got several worst kinds of sweats. There's the sweat when you think maybe your wife's going to find out about your girlfriend.
0: Oh, yes, yes.
2: I imagine,
1: there's
2: yep.
1: The sweat when you think your boss may have found out that you've left work early.
2: Oh, that's a good one, too.
0: Mm-hmm. Yeah.
1: Yeah, and there's the sweat when you're out in public, away from home, and you don't know if that fart is going to be a shart or a fart.
0: So now picture this.
2: Oh, my God.
0: You work for your wife. You've left early when you think she's out of town to meet your girlfriend at a golf course where it turns out your wife's actually golfing, and you've had a 3-bean burrito for lunch. All the sweats.
2: What a relatable situation.
0: Look, you know what they call the sweat running down the crack of your ass when you sneak off with a cousin at a family reunion into an outhouse?
2: What?
0: That's relative humidity.
2: What is wrong with you?
0: I don't know.
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5: Hey, how you doing?
0: Good. Who's this?
5: It's Carrie.
0: Hey, what's up?
5: Well, you're talking about sweats, right?
0: Oh, yeah, we have been. I mean, there's all kinds of sweats that are bad.
5: Okay, so here's one that I can't believe nobody's brought up. How about menopausal sweats?
6: Well, I haven't brought it up because...
0: why, Woody? Why?
6: My ovaries are still right full of eggs.
5: True. I understand that you wouldn't understand, but it's so random.
0: I've heard that it feels like inside fire that makes you really mad.
5: Yeah.
6: Okay.
5: Yeah. Like, it's absolutely terrible. My grandma went out in minus 40 one day and just dropped what she was doing, went outside, and she started steaming.
0: Had a timeout.
6: Now, listen, actually, there is a time when men experience menopausal sweats.
0: Oh.
6: It's when whatever person, mother, sister, wife, in their life, does that sort of head spin around and slow stare without expression in your general direction when you say something stupid and they are having the menopausal sweats.
0: Oh, that exact inopportune moment.
6: You are then menopausal sweat adjacent and extremely affected, and then you start to sweat.
5: This is true. You never know what you're going to get. Absolutely.
6: It's kind of like when you're walking in the forest and you come across a cougar and they do that weird wiggle thing with their tail and start to crouch. Are you going to run the other way? Or are you going to jump and rip off my face?
5: Nailed it.
0: All of your analogies make me mad sweat at you.
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2: Hold on. I'd like to interrupt your regularly scheduled announcements to ask what the hell is wrong with your Mark Carnival.
3: Canada will match Washington's new tariffs, dollar for dollar.
2: It looks like you brought a spatula to a knife fight, you Canuck wads.
1: We're friends off with the U.S. after trade talks broke down over the weekend. Washington has imposed new 50% tariffs on $28 billion worth of Canadian goods. And you just heard Prime Minister Mark Carney say, yep, we're matching that starting September 8th.
4: That creates big concerns for APAS President Bill Prabilski when it comes to our farmers.
5: I could definitely foresee some increase in our cost of production.
4: Prabilski says Canada's retaliatory increases could cost more in fertilizer, equipment, crop production. That's going to hurt producers. Honey could be one of the agricultural industries that's hardest hit.
1: Well, pro golfer Scottie Scheffler says he probably should have backed out, but he played in the BMW Championship this weekend despite having hand, foot, and mouth disease.
4: And hopefully didn't shake anybody's hand at the end.
1: Right. The illness that causes blisters on throats, hands, and feet has been going around our city as well, most often in homes with small children.
4: Now, I don't want to dogpile on here, but bring them up, bring them up. The only thing the riders really brought out was frustration and turnovers.
1: Aww.
4: Sloppy loss on the part of the Saskatchewan Roughriders to the BC Lions 30-16. And you could see Trevor Harris was PO'd.
6: Got to make sure that I don't do that emotionally, but you know, when you're invested, you're going to have some emotions fly out.
4: Look, it's all there. There's a couple drives that, you know, even down, they were able to drive the ball up the field. It's all there. Just got to fix the turnovers and throw our helmets just a little bit less. The loss drops the Riders to 6-4, falling even further behind the Edmonton Elks. Saskatchewan hosts the

0: Billy Idol. Come on. There you are. Jack 94.5.
1: This is Erica.
0: How are you?
1: I'm good, thank you.
2: Erica, are you sweating this morning?
1: Oof. No, not this morning, but I do have experience with it.
2: Okay, the worst type of sweat. What do you think?
1: For me, the worst kind of sweat that I ever experienced was medication sweat.
2: Oh, what's that?
1: Well, some side effects of some medications is that you sweat profusely.
0: Oh, that's the part of the commercial that's no fun.
2: Yeah, they say that part super fast, so hopefully you don't hear it.
1: What was worse was I was a server.
0: Oh, no.
1: And so I would get to work and I would start sweating. Like, it wasn't like stinky, it was just lots of sweat, but it was embarrassing.
2: Yeah, be sure to tip my giant sweat circles when you leave.
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0: road work happening today on York Street from South Railway Street to 13th Ave.
1: If you know me, you know.
0: What?
1: If you know me, you know. You know that my phone is not a telephone. It's a TikTok machine.
0: It's a TikTok phone.
1: I live on the TikTok. I love TikTok. I spend many, many hours on TikTok. But you know, you got to watch. You got to watch. Yeah. Sometimes your algorithm can drag you down roads of conspiracy or ideologies that maybe aren't accurate.
0: Yeah, you just sent me this one.
2: If there's a nuclear explosion, you might think it would be best to hide inside a refrigerator to protect yourself, but let's see what really happens. The fridge can offer a lot of protection from the initial heat and radiation of the explosion. But if you are even 5 miles near the explosion, the blast force would be too powerful and it'll take you straight to Papa Giuseppe's kitchen, an authentic Italian spot, and the only place in Edmonton serving pizza romana, incredible food, great drinks, and an atmosphere that helps you recover from the blast.
0: This is a real place in Edmonton?
1: Yes, it's a real place. What an example of clickbait joy. I'm thinking about how I'm going to survive a nuclear explosion, and it's actually a commercial for a restaurant.
0: Giuseppe's Pizzeria. Okay, I like that. That's an example of a restaurant using technology and social media for good.
1: Right.
0: Can I just, you know what? It's been a long time. Can I actually have the Monday megaphone?
1: Oh, okay. Hold on. Yeah, here you go.
0: Public service announcement. Restaurants, don't use AI posters on social media. Have you seen this trend? It's like, oh, the daily specials, soup of the day.
1: But clearly,
0: you know, AI posters have that look about
1: them.
0: They
1: have that look. Definitely have that look.
0: I would rather see a terrible real food photo. A hamburger that looks like a bag of smashed a-holes. I would rather see that.
1: Remarkable. Because I was just about to ask you to invest in my new restaurant franchise. Bag of smashed a-hole smash burgers. Maybe that's too forward. How about Five Guys smash a-holes and fries?
0: It's better. Yeah, way better.
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1: 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I mean, I'm great. It's hard for Sherry to be great when she's standing beside me.
0: Gonna let you have this.
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0: That show's almost here if you're hankering for some live Brian Adams. Yeah. He's performing up in Saskatoon September 5th.
1: Jack 94.5, good morning.
2: Good morning, guys.
3: Hey, who's this?
2: This is Melanie.
0: How are ya?
2: Well, I've been better.
0: Oh no,
3: what's wrong?
2: Well, school's about to start.
3: Uh-huh. Oh, and you're in grade 5 or what?
2: Well, I've graduated a little past grade 5. I'm back to teaching the high school again this year.
3: Oh, you're a teacher.
0: Okay.
2: I'm a teacher.
3: Oh, I just got to say, teachers deserve a humanitarian medal of honor for raising our children. I think we're rude to teachers in the fact that we break up this whole school year the way we do. Because, you know, parents, like, we're sick of having the kids around.
0: Right.
3: And you teachers, you've gotten so used to not wearing pants.
2: It's true.
3: Right.
2: I can wander my yard wearing whatever I want, sundresses.
3: Yeah.
2: Underwear.
0: Okay.
2: Like, it doesn't matter, you know.
3: You must be having the, you know how we get in we get the Sunday scaries.
0: Right, yeah.
3: About 3 o'clock on Sunday, Sherry and I started thinking, oh, geez, we gotta get up at 4 a.m. and get to the building and do all the things. You must get the August scaries.
2: Absolutely. Like, July is just this, like, hey, it's holidays, I'm happy, I'm relaxed, I'm, like, still trying to stop my hands from shaking from all the stress. But August comes around, and it starts to look like this big scary thing on the horizon, and it's like, okay, don't think about it, and then the principal emails you, welcome back, everybody. And then you start seeing all the social media posts about I'm getting my classroom all set up, and it's like, nope.
0: Okay, on behalf of all teachers, it is Megaphone Monday. Here's the megaphone.
2: I'm not ready.
0: I'm not ready.
3: I
2: love my job, but I'm not ready.
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14: Hey, it's Sean.
3: How you doing?
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3: Oh, Sean, we're here and accounted for.
0: Yep.
3: We did the roll call. Sherry?
0: Here.
3: Woody?
15: Here.
3: Yep, we're here. And now, Sean?
14: I'm here, too. I'm here. We're doing PSAs today?
0: Oh, yeah.
3: Oh, isn't that a prostate exam thing? No, PSI.
14: No, I'm not that old yet.
0: All right, you're right. It's Megaphone Monday, so here you go.
14: Open the North Albert overpass already.
0: Of course, yep.
14: Open it up. It's done.
16: Ridiculous.
14: My son agrees.
0: That's cute.
14: Ridiculous.
3: Yeah.
0: I love how you're raising just a little traffic fist waver as well.
3: Yeah. Yeah. I agree, good sir.
0: And the freeway is brutal. He's right.
3: Yeah. Here, Mr. Speaker.
14: We're both really angry about it.
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0: attention, everyone. It's now time for Sherry and Woody's morning announcements.
1: Oh, we're friends off with the U.S. after trade talks broke down over the weekend. Washington has imposed new 50% tariffs on $28 billion worth of Canadian goods.
2: Canadians have been ripping us off for years, so I'm putting a huge tariff on your makeup that you make in your Mountie meth labs. Maybe she's born with it. Maybe she's a maple leaf moron.
1: Okay, all right. Prime Minister Mark Carney says Canada will respond with matching measures starting September 8th.
3: That's the biggest concern for APAS President Bill Probilski when it comes to our farmers.
4: I could definitely foresee some increase in our cost of production because of the retaliatory tariffs, and whether that be on fertilizer or equipment coming into Canada from the United States.
3: He also went on to say honey will be a Saskatchewan industry that's most affected by the new tariffs.
1: Turns out checking your email on a Monday,
5: you've got mail,
1: might literally take your breath away. Experts say many people unconsciously hold their breath or breathe more shallowly while reading or writing emails. It causes increased anxiety, muscle tension, and fatigue.
3: It was a sloppy Sunday for our Rough Riders in BC last night. The team had costly turnovers, back-breaking penalties in the 30-16 loss to the Lions. QB Trevor Harris admits he was visibly frustrated with some of the miscommunications.
6: Got to make sure that I don't do that emotionally, but obviously, you know, when you're invested like we are, you're going to have some emotions fly out.
3: The loss drops the Riders to 6-4, falling even further behind the Edmonton Elks. Saskatchewan will host the Argos on Saturday as they try and turn things around.
1: The Toronto Blue Jays have the day off before opening a three-gamer tomorrow against the visiting Kansas City Royals. The Blue Jays are now 1.5 games behind the Guardians and the Rangers, who share that third and final AL wildcard berth.
3: And a big home opener for our Regina Thunder over the weekend. They beat the Winnipeg Rifles 30-65. Meanwhile, it was a hard-fought game, but our Regina Rams lost an exhibition match in Medicine Hat to the Calgary Dinos 39-24. 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
1: Oh, look, it's the wind to start the week.
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3: 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There it goes, down the street.
1: Yep, bye-bye. Chance of a thunderstorm today in 25. Showers and windy tomorrow in 21.
3: Your weather for Wilkinson's Metal Roofing and Exteriors right now in Regina. We got a few clouds and it's 16 degrees.
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0: We were all concert warriors this weekend at Shake the Lake, Sherry, and now you and Sugar Ray.
1: Okay.
0: Mark McGrath and you are now best friends.
1: We're best friends.
0: Says no one ever, but your imagination.
1: Yeah, no, we're best friends. I got to talk to him in the wings of the stage. He was loving on Honeymoon Suite, like everybody else Friday night. This is my favorite moment, though, when performing outside in Regina, slap Mark right in the face.
2: Apparently, the bugs up here love the 90s, too.
0: The bugs.
1: They were bad.
2: Hey, Shake the Lake, how are you?
0: We were fine.
1: Yeah.
0: Great weekend. Great job to the Kinexus, Neil Donnelly, and all his awesome staff. All the work was done. Next year, 10 years, it's a decade. What will they do special? The Eagles. Maybe they'll get the Eagles, Sherry. You never know.

0: make it easy, U of R students. You've still got a bit of time left. First day of classes is September 1st. Jack 94.5, who's this?
1: Good morning, it's Phoebe.
2: How are you?
1: I'm doing well. It's been a long time.
2: Oh, I know. Yeah. It happens. Summer gets away on us, you know?
1: Everybody gets busy, yep.
0: What's going on?
1: I heard you were doing the Megaphone Monday.
0: Oh. Absolutely. Your public service announcement. Here you go.
1: I hate it when I go to a restaurant and I've budgeted for a nice meal and they've already added a tip, which I haven't agreed to.
2: Oh, yeah. They do that?
1: At some of the fancier restaurants, they definitely do. And especially when you have a large group, you're automatically charged a tip, whether you agree or not.
0: The automatic gratuity, and it usually tends to be like above 15% for sure. Like 18 to 20% is the starter.
1: Absolutely. And I have no problem tipping for good service, but when it's not great service, I have a problem with that fee.
2: Yeah, that's a lot of money.
1: But with the cost of inflation and everything right now, it's already hard enough to eat out.
2: Well, yeah, I really want to support our local businesses. I really love having a nice meal out, but I want to put that tip in the hand of the server. Kind of bothers me when they put it into a pool and then divide it amongst all the people I haven't even seen. Now, my great-grandfather was an auctioneer, and he liked to hear himself talk, I think. Mm-hmm. But he used to get up, and he'd march over to the server, and he'd say, "Take me to the kitchen. I want to speak to the chef." And they'd take my great-grandpa to the kitchen and the chef, and he'd say, "That was one of the nicest meals I've ever had. And you, young lady, were one of the nicest servers that's ever waited upon me for the purpose of service." And then he would impart upon them each a shiny quarter. because
0: there
2: he was born in 1899.
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2: 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Sherry's average. She's going to try to get to good today. That's her goal for today. Get to good.
0: It's difficult when I'm not looking at anything great or good.
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0: That's right. Now, entries for Jack's Rockstar Summer, powered by Mr. Lube and the Shake Shop, that's over. You can't enter anymore. But someone is winning this trip to Toronto in September. We're going to be pulling a name later this week.
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2: Hey, it's Metsy. Where have you been my whole life?
1: Well, I haven't talked to you in a while, man.
2: It's been a little bit of a bit. And well, that's okay.
1: The summer kind of just sort of melted.
0: Yeah.
1: Like, I mean, it was warm, but also it just sort of like disappeared and ran off the table.
2: It definitely has. Holy, that's the biggest yellow butterfly I've ever seen in my life. My flowers are popping, and I know summer is like melting, but like sometimes when you see a squirrel, you say squirrel, you know?
1: You saw a yellow butterfly just now.
0: Are you in your backyard or?
2: I am in my backyard.
1: Okay.
2: Yeah.
1: Oh, okay.
2: So can we microphone a Monday if that's what we're doing?
1: Megaphone. Well, megaphone.
0: You,
1: similar.
0: You know,
1: very similar.
0: Any equipment.
1: Here we go. Here we go.
2: Okay. So I think I know corn and I like corn and I've grown corn and my corn looks good. However, each individual stalk has like two pieces of corn. And one's a good piece and one's a bad piece. And I offer 25 people pieces of corn and I don't got 25 pieces of corn. You know?
1: Okay. Can I give you a little word of advice?
0: I don't get it.
1: No. He doesn't. He's offered corn because he says, I'm growing corn in the garden this year, and he only has like 12 corn cobs.
0: Oh, I see. Yeah,
1: am I right about this?
2: Yeah, I was expecting each stalk to have 15 cobs so I could just give corn to people.
1: Yeah, corn's not a big producer like that, Metsy. Look,
2: here. No, this is my first year.
1: No, okay. Look, you're a corn virgin. It happens. Yep. Here's what you do. You go find one of those Tabor trucks. They're all over the place. They say Tabor corn. You go buy yourself a big bag of the Tabor corn. And then what I love to do is I just go throw it in the garden. I just go throw it in the garden and leave it there for that afternoon.
0: It's just loose in the dirt?
1: Yeah, well, it gets a little dirt on it, eh? And then you pick it up and you put it in a...
2: have no clue. Right.
1: No, they won't know. What do you think? They're corn scientists. They know exactly where the corn comes from.
2: I feel like where you're going with this is that I've offered too much corn. I'm going to go buy corn, dirt up the corn, and people will never know what that corn
1: dirty
2: is
1: it
2: not
1: up.
2: My corn.
1: It's got to have husks.
0: You guys are very concerned about keeping up with corn appearances here. I don't think anyone cares this much.
3: Wake up! Waking up with Cheryl.

0: attention, everyone. It's now time for Sherry and Woody's morning announcements.
1: Brought to you by Access Communications.
2: Well, the Canada-U.S. relationship has gone from friends with benefits to lawyers being called.
3: We cannot accept what they've offered, and we will not give what they've asked.
2: After trade talks broke down on Friday, Trump slapped new 50% tariffs on a variety of Canadian products.
4: Bigly tariffs on your hockey sticks, your cement, your furniture, and your honey pooped out by your stupid polite bees. So polite. Oh, pardon me, Buzz Buzz. Excuse me, Buzz Buzz. Coming through. Do you mind if I sting you?
5: Okay. So how will this affect our farming friends? Well, Bill Probilski with the Ag Producers Association is more concerned about what Canada will do in response.
6: There's a whole list of stuff that we as producers rely on coming from the United States, and if it ends up that those are the products that are being subject to the retaliatory tariffs, that's going to hurt our bottom line.
5: Yeah, he says if Canada's retaliation increased the cost of fertilizer, equipment, or crop protection products, producers will be in trouble.
2: Well, speaking of Americans, apparently a lot of them want to trade their stars and stripes for our maple leafs. Applications for those seeking Canadian citizenship certificates have been soaring thanks to a lost Canadian legislation. It allows citizenship to those who can prove that they've descended from a Canadian ancestor, even if that ancestor left our country hundreds of years ago.
5: Wow.
2: The application backlogs now top 120,000 Americans.
5: Oh, mistakes and penalties cost the Rough Riders big time in their 30-16 loss to the BC Lions last night. Head coach Corey Mays is frustrated to be talking about turnovers and penalties for the second week in a row, but says it's up to him to be better.
7: You got to fix that. And, you know, that's the head coach's job to make sure that these guys truly understand that.
5: The loss drops the Riders to 6-4 and now a couple of games behind the Elks for first place. So

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1: Welcome to the Twyla Woody Sherry Show. On the road, heading to get my teeth all shiny.
2: Oh, how can you be so happy if you're on your way to the dentist?
1: I love the dentist.
0: Shut your dentist mouth. What are you an apologist for dentistry?
1: I don't want bad teeth.
3: Okay. I feel like we should explain for anyone who doesn't know. This is our friend Twyla, who loves to sing us a

0: song when she phones us, and we love it on a Monday. How else are you?
1: Well, I'm just super fantastic, but I have a megaphone to talk about.
2: Oh, sure, you got it?
0: Yeah, hold on here. Here's the megaphone. Go ahead.
1: Costco. What the hey? What are you doing, Costco? Taking away our coffee grinders.
2: What?
1: Poor people. And a grinder coffee beans.
2: I always wondered what that thing was. By the drink dispenser, there was this big metal thing.
1: Exactly.
2: And I saw people use it when I was eating my $1.50 hot dog. I didn't know what it was. It was a coffee grinder?
1: They're coffee grinders. And they just decided that they're not fixing them anymore. And they'll take them out. So now you take out all of our tables and make a stand, pretty much.
2: So you can buy them at the store, you know. They're about 15 bucks.
1: No, no. Those are just little hand almost ones. I need a big one to do a whole bag.
0: You wanted the industrial. Doesn't it suck how everything seems to get worse? Like, soon they're just going to be throwing the wieners in your wiener hole as you walk by.
1: I'm pretty sure I get one of those every once in a while.
2: The wieners are just a wiener, and you're not allowed to have a cup or a bun.
0: Nope. Sherry and Woody. Check.

0: 1-800-345. Join the conversation.
1: Good morning.
2: This is Sheldon calling. How are you guys this morning?
3: Good.
1: What's going on?
2: Well, on Friday, you guys were talking about festivals and what ruins them and all that, and somebody was calling in about porta potties ruining festivals.
1: Oh, yeah.
3: Yeah.
2: I got a cure for that.
3: Oh, okay.
2: Yeah, we did this 2 years in a row at FRCC, and it worked like a charm.
3: Okay.
2: In the mornings, when they go through and they clean the porta potties, you kind of watch them when they leave. 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And then you have your own private clean porta potty all day.
1: Oh, that's so smart.
3: Oh, gosh, Sheldon, you bring a sign into the festival with you for this purpose.
2: It worked. Believe it or not, it worked. 2 years in a row we did that.
1: You know what else?
2: Spotless porta potties.
1: You know what else you could do? Is you could just buy your own padlock. 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
2: Well, that would work, except you don't have five friends.
3: Jesus, early for a burn.
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0: Street Hart. Of course, Saskatchewan's own and Shake the Lake alumni. Looking forward to what Neil Donnelly has in store for us next year on the 10th anniversary. This weekend was absolutely awesome. Congratulations to everyone at Kinexus Arts Center for all the hard work they put in. And yourself for showing up and having a good time. Jack 94.5.
1: It's Amanda. How are you guys today?
0: We're good. We're good. What's going on?
1: You guys are talking about that Gen X bingo card.
2: Well, it was Shake the Lake and Gen X Love and Concert Tees that got us onto this. What do you got?
1: Okay, so I had a really good, I think it's a really good one.
2: Okay.
1: It's, what, Friday night? Saturday night? I can't remember which nights they were. You call into the radio on the request line.
0: Oh, yeah.
2: Okay.
1: You request your all-time favorite song, and then as soon as they play it, you either are super lucky and you, like, start hit record on your tape player just as the DJ finishes talking, or you get part of the DJ's voice in there.
0: Growing up, I can't not hear the beginning of Dire Straits' Money for Nothing without listening to Power 99 FM, weather reaches the beaches. Candlelight today, we're going to hit 25 degrees. Oh, over at Emma, oh, going to be a nice one, kids. Going to hit a whole 35. And at Waskasu, when you go to get your waffle cone, you're going to be a 37 degrees. Burr, burr,
2: burr, burr, burr. Oh, my God. So, Prince Albert radio station, I guess, listening yes. in Tisdale, they would always walk on your songs?
0: They walked all right. over them.
2: Oh.
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2: Hold on. I'd like to interrupt your regularly scheduled announcements to ask what the hell is wrong with your Mark Carnival.
3: Canada will match Washington's new tariffs, dollar for dollar.
2: It looks like you brought a spatula to a knife fight, you Canuckwads.
4: We're friends off with the U.S. after trade talks broke down over the weekend. Washington has imposed new 50% tariffs on $28 billion worth of Canadian goods. And you just heard Prime Minister Mark Carney say, yep, we're matching that starting September 8th.
5: That creates big concerns for APAS President Bill Prabilski when it comes to our farmers.
6: I could definitely foresee some increase in our cost of production.
5: Prabilski says Canada's retaliatory increases could cost more in fertilizer, equipment, crop production. That's going to hurt producers. Honey could be one of the agricultural industries that's hardest hit.
4: Well, pro golfer Scottie Scheffler says he probably should have backed out, but he played in the BMW Championship this weekend despite having hand, foot, and mouth disease.
5: And hopefully didn't shake anybody's hand at the end.
4: Right. The illness that causes blisters on throats, hands, and feet has been going around our city as well, most often in homes with small children.
5: Now, I don't want to dogpile on here, but bring them up, bring them up. The only thing the riders really brought out was frustration and turnovers.
4: Aww.
5: Sloppy loss on the part of the Saskatchewan Roughriders to the BC Lions 30-16. And you could see Trevor Harris was PO'd.
7: Got to make sure that I don't do that emotionally, but you know, when you're invested, you're going to have some emotions fly out.
5: Look, it's all there. There's a couple drives that
4: yeah.
5: You know, even down, they were able to drive the ball up the field. It's all there. Just got to fix the turnovers and throw our helmets just a little bit less. The loss drops Riders to 6-4, falling even further behind the Edmonton Elks. Saskatchewan hosts the Argos Saturday as they try and turn things around.
4: The New York Yankees topped the visiting Toronto Blue Jays 8-3 yesterday. Bad team to lose a series to. The Jays currently 1.5 games back of that third and final AL wildcard spot.
5: And a big home opener for our Regina Thunder over the weekend. They beat the Rifles 60-35. Meanwhile, it was a hard-fought game for our Regina Rams. They lost an exhibition match in Medicine Hat to the Calgary Dinos 39-24.
4: Looks like our forecast this week is going to be full of...
8: I'm blowing with the wind.
5: I was doing some yard work yesterday at the lake. It felt like fall. Just saying.
4: Don't. How dare you?
5: I just thought I'd throw that out there.
4: Say the F word in the middle of our announcements. Chance of a thunderstorm today in 25.
5: Your weather for Access Communications. Got a few clouds, but the sun's trying to poke through. We're sitting at 17 degrees.
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1: Good morning, guys.
0: Hi, who's this?
1: This is Dave.
2: All right, Dave, we're keeping it going. Accepting new squares for our Gen X bingo card. What did we miss?
1: So back in the 80s, my kid sister, well, we'd go to church, and the church had the wooden floors.
0: Uh-huh.
1: My sister had wooden shoes. She had a clip-clop, clip-clop, kind of like a horse. So she would reach over and pull a pin on the side of her shoes, and wheels would drop. So now they're a roller skate.
2: Hold on. These were 80s Heelys before Heely shoes were a thing?
1: Exactly.
0: What?
2: Well, roller skates, roller blades, both of those belong on the bingo card.
0: Yeah, yeah.
2: So your sister would put the rollers down in church and roll up for communion, or what?
1: Exactly.
0: It gives a new definition to a holy roller.
2: Okay. Nope.
1: Exactly.
2: Nope.
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0: Another band that's performed at Shake the Lake in years past, Chilliwack with Sherry and Woody. Now, a lot of people were saying this year, Honeymoon Suite was their favorite. And standing backstage in the wings with Mark McGrath from Sugar Ray, my best friend now, he was a huge fan of Honeymoon Suite.
1: Jack 94.5, good morning.
2: Good morning.
1: Hey, how's it going?
2: Good, and you?
1: Well, I don't know. It depends who this is.
2: Well, what, you can't tell by my beautiful accent?
1: Well, it could be one of three British people I know. One of them I owe money to. Is this Haley?
2: It is, yes.
1: Okay, you subsequently are the good one.
2: I'm about to tell you.
1: Yeah, you're the good one.
0: What's up?
2: Oh, I'm just calling regarding the Gen X bingo card and what I'd like to put on there.
0: That's pretty Gen X right there.
1: Yeah.
0: What squares were we missing on our card, Haley?
2: So I'm thinking owning a pair of jelly shoes and probably owning a Cabbage Patch doll.
1: Yep.
0: Okay. Those are two excellent ones. The jelly shoes, I'm still scarred. And the worst part is they had slats in them, those jelly shoes, so the blood leaked out the slats.
2: Mine rubbed my feet so bad. Actually, they've made a comeback. I was in a store the other day, and my daughter's like, can I have a pair of them?
0: Wait, did you let her so that she learned her lesson?
2: No. Let's go!
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1: All right, so Shake the Lake over the weekend.
2: Great time.
1: So much
2: great
1: time. Fun.
2: I'm saying Honeymoon Suite and 5440 tied for my favorite performances. Okay. Mark McGrath for Sugar Ray, best performer, but he was up there doing a lot of spoken word poetry. you know, Smash Mouth, Take Him or Leave Him, White Mouth Mason, Take Him or Leave Him. Barney Bentall was great.
1: Blue Beach Band, they were great from right here in Saskatchewan.
2: Yeah.
1: For both days, Friday and Saturday, it was hot. You and I were pouring really a bead up there. And concert sweat is one thing, but I think the worst sweat is meat sweats. Jer bought a smoker. You remember this? And so our house has been all meat all the time for the past 2 months.
2: He's been smoking pie. You're not supposed to smoke dessert, Jer. Come on.
1: What's the worst type of sweat?
2: Bluetooth sweat.
1: Bluetooth sweat?
2: Yeah. You're driving home. You're still two blocks from home, but your butthole pairs with your toilet Bluetooth. You're like, no, no, please, no. God, no.
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2: Well, Woody, this was one of the must-have wedding first dance songs back in the 90s.
3: It was. Could have been mine. I don't remember. Lone Star.

0: OnStar. Amazed by corn mazes, you and I, Sherry.
1: Am I the only one that finds the thought of a corn maze terrifying?
0: Yeah, no. It's a puzzle you can't put down because you're in it. You're in the puzzle. You're a part of the puzzle.
1: Cedar Creek Gardens, 8-acre corn maze already open for the fall. South of the city.
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2: Hey, it's Shana.
0: What's going on, Shana?
2: I am calling you today about the worst kind of sweat. Mine is public speaking sweat.
0: Okay.
1: That's a huge one.
2: I mean, I'm not a shy person, and, you know, I don't have a problem with getting up and speaking, but if you ever take a close look at me, I will be red and sweaty and hot and flushed. Even if I'm comfortable about the topic, if I'm standing in front of people, it's not going to be pretty.
0: Well, I have no problem talking to people. I do it every day. No, believe me. No, but what I get worried about is when I get off book and I start to see people's mouths open and I realize I can't really control what I'm saying and my mouth is in road gear and we're just giving her.
1: Oh, boy.
0: And I'm looking at people and their eyes are starting to widen. I'm like, what am I saying, actually? Then I start to listen to myself and go, oh, I'm canceled. You can't say that.
1: My favorite part of that is standing on stage with you while you're doing that and just being like, I have to let this happen. Now we're just getting canceled.
0: Yeah.
2: So maybe yours is self-pity sweat, Sherry.
0: Yeah, she's done nothing wrong but stand beside me.
1: We're in this together. Damn it.
2: And every

0: And Woody, who's this?
1: This is Brian.
0: Brian, how are you?
1: Not too bad, Woody. Yourself?
0: Well, apparently I'm starting to stick to the inside of my leg.
2: What?
1: Hey.
2: I'm picturing. Stop picturing.
0: Don't picture that.
1: Too late.
2: Hey, we are talking about the worst kinds of sweat. Do you have one, Brian?
1: Oh, I've got several worst kinds of sweats. There's the sweat when you think maybe your wife's going to find out about your girlfriend.
0: Oh, yes, yes.
2: I imagine,
1: there's
2: yep.
1: The sweat when you think your boss may have found out that you've left work early.
2: Oh, that's a good one, too.
0: Mm-hmm. Yeah.
1: Yeah, and there's the sweat when you're out in public, away from home, and you don't know if that fart is going to be a shart or a fart.
0: So now picture this.
2: Oh, my God.
0: You work for your wife. You've left early when you think she's out of town to meet your girlfriend at a golf course where it turns out your wife's actually golfing, and you've had a 3-bean burrito for lunch. All the sweats.
2: What a relatable situation.
0: Look, you know what they call the sweat running down the crack of your ass when you sneak off with a cousin at a family reunion into an outhouse?
2: What?
0: That's relative humidity.
2: What is wrong with you?
0: I don't know. Lover boy, let's hope I'm still here working till the weekend.

0: They won't do the work for you.
1: Oh, come on, just one report.
0: But if you listen to Regina's greatest hits, it might make your job seem easier.
1: Here's that report. Did you need anything else done?
0: With Jack 94.5.

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1: Good morning, guys.
0: Hey, who's this?
1: This is Melanie.
2: How are you?
1: Well, I've been better.
2: Oh no,
0: what's wrong?
1: Well, school's about to start.
0: Uh-huh. Oh, and you're in grade 5 or what?
1: Well, I've graduated a little past grade 5. I'm back to teaching the high school again this year.
0: Oh, you're a teacher.
2: Okay.
1: I'm a teacher.
0: Oh, I just got to say, teachers deserve a humanitarian medal of honor for raising our children. I think we're rude to teachers in the fact that we break up this this whole school year the way we do. Because, you know, parents, like, we're sick of having the kids around.
2: Right.
0: And you and you teachers, you've gotten so used to not wearing pants.
1: It's true.
0: Right.
1: I can wander my yard wearing whatever I want, sundresses.
0: Yeah.
2: Underwear. Okay.
1: Like, it doesn't matter, you know.
0: You must be having the, you know how we get in we get the Sunday scaries.
2: Right, yeah.
0: About 3 o'clock on Sunday, Sherry and I start thinking, oh, geez, we gotta get up at 4 a.m. and get to the building and do all the things. You must get the August scaries.
1: Absolutely. Like, July is just this, like, hey, it's holidays, I'm happy, I'm relaxed, I'm, like, still trying to stop my hands from shaking from all the stress. But August comes around, and it starts to look like this big scary thing on the horizon, and it's like, okay, don't think about it, and then your principal emails you, welcome back, everybody. And then you start seeing all the social media posts about I'm getting my classroom all set up, and it's like, nope.
2: Okay, on behalf of all teachers, it is Megaphone Monday. Here's the megaphone.
1: I'm not ready.
2: He's not ready.
0: I'm not ready.
1: I love my job, but I'm not ready.
3: Sherry and Woody. Jack

0: Aerosmith with Sherry and Woody.
1: You of our students, you've still got a bit of time left. First day of classes is September 1st. Jack 94.5, who's this?
2: Good morning, it's Phoebe.
3: How are you?
2: Oh, I'm doing well. It's been a long time.
3: Oh, I know. Yeah. It happens. Summer gets away on us, you know?
2: Everybody gets busy, yep.
1: What's going on?
2: I heard you were doing the Megaphone Monday.
1: Oh. Absolutely. Your public service announcement. Here you go.
2: I hate it when I go to a restaurant and I've budgeted for a nice meal and they've already added a tip, which I haven't agreed to.
3: Oh, yeah. They do that?
2: At some of the fancier restaurants, they definitely do. And especially when you have a large group, you're automatically charged a tip, whether you agree or not.
1: The automatic gratuity, and it usually tends to be like above 15% for sure. Like 18 to 20% is the starter.
2: Absolutely. And I have no problem tipping for good service, but when it's not great service, I have a problem with that fee.
3: Yeah, that's a lot of money.
2: But with the cost of inflation and everything right now, it's already hard enough to eat out.
3: Well, yeah, I really want to support our local businesses. I really love having a nice meal out, but I want to put that tip in the hand of the server. Kind of bothers me when they put it into a pool and then divide it amongst all the people I haven't even seen. Now, my great-grandfather was an auctioneer, and he liked to hear himself talk, I think. Mm-hmm. But he used to get up, and he'd march over to the server, and he'd say, take me to the kitchen. I want to speak to the chef. And they'd take my great-grandpa to the kitchen and the chef, and he'd say, that was one of the nicest meals I've ever had. And you, young lady, were one of the nicest servers that's ever waited upon me for the purpose of service. And then he would impart upon them each a shiny quarter. because he was born in 1899.
0: Sherry and Woody.

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3: It was awesome to meet so many friends at Shake the Lake, but there was one lady that I didn't get to meet, but she was yelling at you. Who was that?
4: That doesn't narrow it down. No, if you're talking about off the stage left there, it was Jean, or Jeannie. She says, Jeannie, play me Bowie Monday morning!
3: Oh.
4: It's a little punny, but here's some Blue Jean for you, Jean. Jack 94.5.

0: has an app work wow for Jeannie that ran into us at Shake the Lake on Saturday night. She said, play me some Bowie on Monday. There you go, Jeannie. Jack 94.5.
1: Hey, it's Metsy. Where have you been my whole life?
0: Well, I haven't talked to you in a while, man.
1: It's been a little bit of a bit. And well, that's okay.
0: The summer kind of just sort of melted.
2: Yeah.
0: Like, I mean, it was warm, but also it just sort of like disappeared and ran off the table.
1: It definitely has. Holy, that's the biggest yellow butterfly I've ever seen in my life. My flowers are popping, and I know summer is like melting, but like sometimes when you see a squirrel, you say squirrel. You know?
0: You saw a yellow butterfly just now.
2: Are you in your backyard or?
1: I am in my backyard.
0: Okay.
1: Yeah.
0: Oh, okay.
1: So can we microphone a Monday if that's what we're doing?
0: Megaphone. Well, megaphone.
2: But
0: similar.
2: You
0: very
2: can
0: similar.
2: Use any equipment.
0: Here we go. Here we go.
1: Okay. So I think I know corn and I like corn and I've grown corn and my corn looks good. However, each individual stalk has like two pieces of corn. And one's a good piece and one's a bad piece. And I offer 25 people pieces of corn and I don't got 25 pieces of corn. You
0: okay.
1: know?
0: Can I give you a little word
2: what?
0: Of advice?
2: I don't get it.
0: No. He's offered corn because he says, I'm growing corn in the garden this year. And he only has like 12 corn cobs.
2: Oh, I see. Yeah,
0: am I right about
2: it.
0: This?
1: Yeah, I was okay. expecting each stalk to have 15 cobs so I could just give corn to people.
0: Yeah, corn's not a big producer like that, Metsy. Look, here.
1: No, this is my first year.
0: No, okay. Look, you're a corn virgin. It happens. Yep. Here's what you do. You go find one of those Tabor trucks. They're all over the place. They say Tabor corn. You go buy yourself a big bag of the Tabor corn. And then what I love to do is I just go throw it in the garden. I just go throw it in the garden and leave it there for that afternoon.
2: Just loose in the dirt?
0: Yeah, well, it gets a little dirt on it, eh? And then you pick it up and you put it in a...
1: have no clue. You're right.
0: No, they won't know. What do you think? They're corn scientists. They know exactly where the corn comes from.
1: I feel like where you're going with this is that I've offered too much corn. I'm going to go buy corn, dirt up the corn, and people will never know what that corn
0: dirty
1: is
0: it
1: not
0: up.
1: My corn.
0: It's got to have husks.
2: You guys are very concerned about keeping up with corn appearances here. I don't think anyone cares this much.
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Jack 94.5, it's your No Repeat Workday with Shaq. Welcome to Monday. Here's Tina Turner.

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What I Did It For Love, Jack 94.5. It's your no repeat workday. We are getting a little bit of rain for today, off and on. Then again tonight, maybe a chance of a thundershower. Maybe a little bit tomorrow too. But then, okay, by Wednesday, now we're going to be full back sunshine and hot. 26 on Wednesday, 29 on Thursday, 28 Friday. Looks good right into the weekend. So harvest, you'll be back out in the fields, our farming friends. Imagine you'll still be out there anyway with a little bit of rain. But it looks like the weather's going to be hot for the next little while. Looks good. Here's the Stones and Jumpin' Jack Flash. Jack 94.5. It's your no-repeat workday.

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1: In 1983, I went on tour with Journey as the opening act. I got to know the band and spend some time with them, including drummer Steve Smith, who has said he used to sit underneath the stage while we were performing and play along just to warm up. Around that time, I got asked to write a song for a film. It was the first song for a film I'd ever written. And Jim Vallance and I sat down and we wrote Heaven. Well, to make a long story short, when we went in to record the song, we were short a drummer. So guess who I called? Yeah, Steve Smith from Journey. Steve, are you available? I need a drummer this afternoon. Yeah, man, I'll be right over. So here it is, featuring Steve Smith on drums, Heaven by me, Brian Adams.

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0: Start with drums. Throw in a little bass. How about some guitar?

Leppard, Rock of Ages, Jack 94.5. Your no repeat workday with Shaq. Riders. Now, that was painful last night. Painful, painful to watch. We could have won that game. We could have won the Hamilton game, but we let it slip away because of penalties and turnovers. Same thing last night with the BC Lions. We got one touchdown, I think, didn't we? We got a couple of field goals and a touchdown and maybe another field goal, but that was about it. But we could have had more because we had touchdowns. They all got called back for penalties. And then we had turnovers. And it was like, come on, guys. What's going on? So I imagine at practice today at Mosaic Stadium, there'll be a few push-ups. Got to stop with the penalties, guys. Toronto at Mosaic this coming Saturday, 5 o'clock. Here's Jimmy Eat World in the Middle on Jack.

AC/DC, Dirty Deeds Done Dirt Cheap, Jack 94.5, your no repeat workday. Did you survive Shake the Lake? Did you have a good recovery day yesterday? I know maybe a few people are recovering still today. Here's Kim Mitchell on Jack.

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1: 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We're a little early for One-Hit Wonder Wednesday, but you know what? 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

It's Al Bachman, She's So High, Jack 94.5. It's your no-repeat workday. Prime Minister Mark Carney said, everybody come back to Ottawa. We're done with those American fools. They don't know what they're talking about. He's decided to put the brakes on the trade talks because so many just unreasonable demands by the United States. One especially is that, oh, before you guys, you know, go do any trade deals with other countries, we have to approve it. No, I don't think so. Now, there is a clause in the CUSMA that says that, you know, first right of refusal, sure, hey, if you're going to give us a good deal on our steel or whatever it is we're going to buy from you, that's great. If you're not, we're going elsewhere. But no, the big bad United States wants to have all the control. Well, sorry, gang. Not going to happen. But still need a deal. They still need something to go because 50% tariffs on everything from honey to hockey sticks. The hell. Here's

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1: You were there. 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
1: Okay, so. Nice. 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

0: 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Jack 94.5. Your no repeat workday. That's Monday.
1: You
0: survive, shake the lake. 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
1: Can't believe this is the last week of holidays. Last full week of holidays for the kids. Yes, it's going to be hot too. 25 degrees, not bad for today. A little rain for today and tomorrow. And then hot and sunny from Wednesday right into the weekend. And then the kids go back to school next week. Usually it's after the long weekend, but this is a wonky calendar this year because it should be the long weekend coming up this weekend, but it goes into September, so it's not. So it's full more so in August, so they moved it right to the first full weekend of September, so the kids go back to school. It's confusing. I'm too confused about this. Anyway, kids are going back. Here's Dr. Hook on Jack.
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2: Where?

Kiki D and Elton John. Don't go breaking my hearts. Jack 94.5. It's your no repeat workday. You know what? Something else, too, with this last week of summer. Thursday is when we're going to announce the winner for Jack 94.5's Rockstar Summer. Somebody. Could be you. It's you're going to be heading off to Toronto. We got airfare, hotel accommodations. You're going to go see a Blue Jays game against the Detroit Tigers on one night. And then the next night, you're going back to see AC/DC in the Power Up Tour. Yes. And somebody's going to win it. You got only, what, 3 days? 4 days to go. And then we announce it. 3 days. Yeah. Get in to win. It's Kenny Loggins from Footloose on Jack.

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Def Leppard Animal. Jack Dunny, 4-5, your no-repeat workday. Did you survive Shake the Lake? It was a couple of great nights of rock and roll. Man, and good crowd, too. We had all kinds of food trucks out there. It's just a great festival site at the Kinexus Arts Center. And these guys headlining the first night. Man, it was good. Sugar Ray and Someday on Jack.

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As I mentioned before, you only got till, well, Wednesday to get in to win Jack 94.5's Rockstar Summer. Because on Thursday morning, Sherry and Woody are going to be announcing the winner. Somebody's going to see these guys in Toronto coming up in September. 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
3: 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I haven't heard this song in a long time from Lynn Anderson. Remember Rose Garden? 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

Eddie Money, two tickets to Paradise. Jack 94.5. Your no repeat workday with Shaq. Riders drop one on Sunday. Hopefully getting back in the win column this Saturday. They're going to be back in hometown. Back in front of the home crowd at Mosaic Stadium. Taking on the 5-5 T.O. Argonauts.

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Bad Moon Rising, Jack 94.5. It's your no repeat work. I imagine there was a few push-ups being done at the Ryder practice today as they blew it big time in BC. They had a chance to win it, but 14 points right off the bat get taken off the board because penalties. Called back for penalties. And then we are starting to head down, and then takeaways and interceptions. Right at the worst possible time. Come on, guys. You can do better than that. You're not going to get to the Grey Cup playing like that. Ease up on the penalties and let's get some let's get turnovers going our way. How's that? Coming up this Saturday, 5 o'clock, T.O. and the Riders.

Bad news that Frank Beard, the original drummer of ZZ Top, passed away last week. That means there's only Billy Gibbon left. Boy, you got to feel bad for him. Hey, first Dusty Hill, then Frank, and now Billy's the only one left. But he's going to continue on because he knows that the other guys would have wanted it that way. Here's Corey Hart and Sunglasses at Night, Jack 94.5.

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0: 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And it was all worth it for that perfect playlist. 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It's Mixtape Monday on Jack 94.5.
1: It's Monday, 3 o'clock. That means we are making a mixtape together. I want to know the song that you had on replay back in the day and why. Ali Bear, you are first on the phone line. What song should be first on our mixtape?
2: Anything by NXS, but I really like Devil Inside. That one works.
1: Oh, that's a good song. Why? What's reminding you of that song right now?
2: Oh, I just always love anything that he does. I like those leather pants, you know? I like his voice.
1: Yeah.
2: Makes me happy.
1: We should have a whole, like, leather pants show.
2: We should, yeah.
1: Hey, Rod Stewart rocked the leather pants, and he's got great hair.
2: Hey, whatever floats your boat, man.
1: Kicking off our mixtape, NXS, Devil Inside. Give me a call or a text. Tell me what song you think should be next.

0: Burnside, INXS, kicking off our mixtape today. That was for Ali Bear. Let's go to the phone lines now. 306-936-JACK. Hey, who's this?
1: Oh, this is Mel. How are you today, Jen?
0: I am fantastic. I mean, if I could be still sitting on my deck in the sunshine, that would be great. But if I have to be anywhere, I'm glad it's here making a mixtape.
1: Well, that is pretty good. Yeah, I didn't really listen to much music on my holidays. It's the first day back, and yeah, when I figure out what's going on, I'll let you know.
0: Yeah, fair. I know. A little bit of a trip hangover, I know. What song was on your mixtape?
1: Red Barchetta from Rush.
0: What's making you think about that song?
1: That was, believe it or not, the very first vinyl album I ever bought in my entire life when it came out, when it was new.
0: How did you save up the money to buy it?
1: It wasn't easy. I wasn't making a lot of money back then.
0: No.
1: I was getting that album. Actually, that was the very first album ever I bought. And yeah, it was such a fantastic album. I was not disappointed. Every song on Moving Pictures was excellent.
0: What did you have to, like, hunt gophers, babysit, paint a fence? What did you have to do?
1: Believe it or not, I parked cars at a Ford dealership.
0: Whatever it takes.
1: It was a great job. It was fun.

hooked on a feeling. It's Mixtape Monday. I'm Jen, and that was for Mike in Lakeview. He says, I used to make mixtapes off the radio, and I would try and hit record at just the right time. And the DJ, I prayed they would stop talking. I know. He says, kids today will never know that level of pressure. Hours and hours you would spend. I know. Also on our text line 306-936-JACK, we've got a request for some Bon Jovi. Red says, I remember making mixtapes with this song, Blaze of Glory. He says, I still make playlists today. Yes, all kinds of playlists. Road trip, Monday morning, end of work day, weekend, relax, angry, sad. I know, we still make the playlists, but they were nowhere near as hard as they were back in the day with the radio. I am doing my very best to not talk over the music, and it is a struggle.

0: Men Without Hats, Pop Goes the World. Rodney wanted that song on the mixtape. He said not only did he absolutely love it, but he got a keyboard that he learned how to program. You know, you could record your background, and then he could figure out how to play that song. He played it for a small town talent show. He was the hit of the night, and all the girls loved him. It's Jen Mixtape Monday today, 306-936-JACK. Any song, any genre, I want to know what was on your mixtape and why. Shannon, what song is next?
1: I want to hear Eric Clapton's Slow Hand.
0: That's a good album.
1: It just, I don't know, I just felt something when I used to listen to it when I was young. Like, I had that album, and I played it lots in my little basement suite in Chaplin when I was lifeguarding.
0: So you would listen to Eric Clapton, you'd close your eyes, and how would it make you feel?
1: It just gives you this idea that oh, this guy is gorgeous. He's got such a beautiful voice.
0: Well, I think this is a perfect coffee break song. Relax, close your eyes, picture beautiful voice, Eric Clapton singing just for you on our mixtape.

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0: AC/DC, who made who? We had to have some AC/DC on the mixtape. It's funny, Sean and I were just at Shake the Lake Friday and Saturday, and it was incredible. But I had probably four people try and bribe me to win the Rockstar Summer. Jack's Rockstar Summer, powered by Mr. Lube and the Shake Shop. It is too late to enter now. We are making our draw. The grand prize winner is going to be announced this Wednesday. Someone is going to win tickets to AC/DC on their power-up tour at Rogers Stadium on September 16th. And they're also going to catch a Blue Jays game. Accommodation, flights, everything included. It is going to be incredible. So excited for that. But right now, we're in the middle of our mixtape. And side A is filled. It's time to flip the tape around. Side B is ready to go. 306-936-5225. Who's this?
1: This is Matt. How are you?
0: I am fantastic. Matt, are you thinking about a song?
1: I am, yes. Baja Man Who Let the Dogs Out.
0: Woof, woof, woof. Yes. Now, why? Why that song, Matt?
1: Back in the 80s, it was one of the best songs ever out there. When we were out partying, that's what we were listening to.
0: As soon as that bass came on, dun, dun, dun, dun, dun. Everyone, everyone, out of your seat. Let's get on the dance floor.
1: Yep.
0: Some chair dancing right now. Some Baja Men on our mixtape.

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2: Yes, it is. It's a mixtape, and we're firmly into side B. I think we have room for maybe three more songs, so I'm going to go to our text line right now. Jordan in Moose Jaw, he's thinking about Kenny Rogers, specifically The Gambler. He says, with gas prices today, you got to know when to hold off changing the tires, when to fold them, when to sell that old car. He says, life feels like a gamble right now. He says, I vote that we put some Kenny on this mixtape. Jordan, you've convinced me. The Gambler, Mixtape Monday.
3: On a warm summer's evening, on a train bound for nowhere, I met up with the gambler. We were both too tired to sleep, so we took turns of staring.

0: in the city.
1: Renee in Cathedral on our text line. She was talking about how before she goes to any concert to see any musician live, she always makes a playlist of their music so she could listen to it for a week or two ahead of time. And she said she's done this ever since she went to her very first concert, which was Nick Gilder and Sweeney Todd. So what a great mixtape memory. And we got it on. Hot Child in the City made it onto the mixtape today. By the way, Renee did that for Shake the Lake this weekend. She said, but there were so many artists. She's like, it was a solid month of playlists getting ready for the show. I love that. I can't wait for Shake the Lake next year. But let's go to our phone lines. Let's see. Who do we got here? Who's this?
2: It's Barb, Jan.
1: Barb, how are you?
2: I'm good. How are you?
1: I'm good. Who doesn't love making a mixtape? And this is much easier than the old way we used to do it. What song are you thinking about?
2: One Headlight, and I'm not sure who sings it.
1: The Wallflowers.
2: Okay, yep.
1: What makes you think about that song, Barb?
2: I haven't heard that song for a long time.
1: If I can get it on this mixtape, will you sing along out loud?
2: I will.
1: All right, Barb, I am holding you to this. Wallflowers, One Headlight. The final song on our mixtape.

0: one headlight. The Wallflowers. I really tried not to talk at the end there. I held back as long as I could because it's Mixtape Monday. I'm trying to be a good mixtape DJ. Now, that was for Barb, who loves that song. She's promised to sing along. I trust you were singing along, Barb. What an incredible mixtape we had today. We kicked it off with INXS. We had some Rush, Blue Swede, Bon Jovi, Men Without Hats, Eric Clapton, AC/DC, Loverboy, Kenny Rogers, Nick Gilder, and Wallflowers. Now, the one that was the surprise for me today was Baja Men, Who Let the Dogs Out for Matt. But what a fun party song. Hey, this week, think about the music that you had on repeat, the songs that were on your mixtape, and let's make a mixtape next Monday.
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0: How are you doing post Shake the Lake? You know, I was very much in control all weekend, didn't do anything crazy, and yet I still felt like I needed to recover on Sunday.
13: I wouldn't say you were, you know, completely out of control. You were out there dancing. You want to meet everybody and talk to everyone. You were out of control a little bit, but you weren't like, you know, drinky.
0: That's fair. That's very accurate.
13: However, Sunday, I felt hungover. And I wasn't drinky either.
0: What is this?
13: Is sun dehydrate? Is it because we're 50? Well, I'm 50. I don't know how.
0: I'm 52.
13: Oh, you'll say your age?
0: I mean, 50 also.
13: Yeah, 52 years old.
0: 50 also.
13: 50 also.
0: That's and I'm fine with that. Yes.
13: I didn't want to say your age just in case, you know, then you get that way, you know? Like.
0: Do I get that way?
13: You know how women can be.
0: How? How can they be?
13: When you start out.
0: How are you going to get out of this?
13: This is Guns N' Roses. This is Sweet Child of Mine, Sweet Lord, Save Me.

0: Guns N' Roses, Sweet Child of Mine. Bad hair day today for some. Not me. I don't have any hair anymore.
1: And that's a win.
0: It's kind of nice being shaved bald now that when it's a windy day like this, I never have an issue. Like, well, the issue I had before was, is it going to blow it off the little hole I had on the back of my head?
1: It was all perfectly in place to try and hide.
0: Mm-hmm.
1: Yeah, it wasn't hiding anything.
0: Yeah, 52K no. Win today. Sean and Jen show on Jack.
1: What do you miss now from Shake the Lake? Post Shake the Lake hangover, Karen in Lakeview, she says, I miss sitting in my lawn chair with nowhere to be for 6 hours straight.
0: Just listening to live music, man.
1: Wouldn't that be nice? Angela in Emerald Park, she says, I miss the food trucks. Apparently, at home, if you want supper, somebody has to cook it.
0: I know, and poutine is always so good. We had a poutine loaded, it had bacon in it, and it wasn't like normal bacon that you can see through. It was like thick-cut bacon
1: on the poutine. It was delicious. Yes, I miss the food trucks too, Angela.
0: Can we do that for supper? Shake the lake all year long?
1: We need a vegetable. We all need to eat a vegetable and drink more water today.
0: This is Hall & Oates. It's Rich Girl. You're a rich

0: Harlequin and Innocence, Sean and Jen, Jack 94.5, still kind of recovering from Shake the Lake. What a great couple of days of live music, but still recovering.
1: Yeah, it was a ton of fun, but I spent most of Sunday in a hammock doing a whole lot of nothing. Now, LJ, is this what we can expect as we get older?
2: Absolutely. The older you get, the longer it takes to recover and the more it hurts.
0: Do you have any cures, any little things you do, any tips or tricks to just help you bounce back like a bunny?
2: Just don't drink.
0: Okay, so let's pretend you didn't say that. What else could you do?
1: Yeah.
2: Drink lots of water.
0: I've heard one for one is what you got to do now. One glass of water versus one whatever happy drink.
2: Yep, absolutely.
1: Okay. Well, I don't believe you, LJ. I think it's...
2: It doesn't take it all away, but it helps.
0: It helps.
1: I don't drink a lot, but yet I think for me it's staying up late. If I stay up late, I'm gonna feel awful the next day, no matter what I do.
0: Well, it was like a 1 a.m. kind of night both nights for us, which was absurd.
2: Pretty late for you guys.
0: Pretty late. Pretty late.
1: Because we're kind of lame.
0: Because we're not, but sometimes. Van Morrison, Brown Eyed Girl.

0: pick 'em, we play 'em.
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2: Wow. Hi, Haley.
3: Hi, I was wondering if you could play 18 to Life by Skid Row for me today.
4: Oh, Sebastian Bach. Every girl in my school had a crush on him. 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
4: 18.
2: 18 or 18 in life?
4: Like a prison sentence.
2: Right.
4: In the song, he does go to prison.
2: 18 in life.
4: And counting.
2: So is this, I don't know whether to say congratulations or I'm sorry, Haley.

0: Skid Row, 18 and Life. That is for Haley, who is moving back home, and she feels 18 years old.
1: I never feel younger when I'm moving. I feel way older when I'm moving.
0: Well, let's let Haley enjoy it.
1: It's like the prison sentences the song is talking about it, I think. That's how I feel.
0: No, anyway, Haley.
1: Sorry.
0: Haley is loving her life. We are still recovering from Shake the Lake. What a terrific weekend. The weather was perfect. The music was incredible. I loved hanging out with everybody. It was tons of fun.
1: Yeah, except we had one kind of problem, though. You see, we were at Shake the Lake, and I lost my car keys there. Of all the festivals, that's where I lose my car keys.
0: Mm-hmm.
1: Naturally, I decided to blame the dame.
0: Right.
1: Because women tend to lose things more than guys.
0: I can't even get mad at that, because it's true for me.
1: But that was my first mistake.
0: Yes, it was.
1: Now, we get there with the keys. We get out, we park, and then the keys just, they vanished. We had to get an Uber home. And then we got the idea where they could be. If you have any ideas of where you think my lost car keys were, we'd love to hear about it. 306-9

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16: 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I'm Whitney.
0: Drums. Bass. Guitars. And vocals.
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0: back down. If you're getting in the car, just watch the doors. Might fly in a parking lot, hit another car beside you. A little windy out there today.
1: 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Yeah, it is windy today. It's going to die down, though, tonight, so maybe you can still sit out on the deck. 24 degrees right now, feels like 26. Tomorrow's going to be 23, but then Wednesday, Thursday, Friday, 28 degrees.
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4: Hey, Sean. Hey, Jen. This is Tim.
0: What's going on, Tim?
4: It's Monday.
0: I know.
4: I started the day thinking I could maybe win this day, but I don't know.
0: Well, it's almost over.
1: Well, you know what? You almost made it. If you can't win the day, can you limp over the finish line?
4: More like crawling.
1: Okay.
0: Crawling, yeah. Well, at least you have supper to look forward to.
4: Well, not really.
0: Are you guys on a health kick?
4: Trying to be supportive and eat the absolute garbage that she eats.
0: Yeah.
4: Like, I'm sick of quinoa.
0: Quinoa is the worst.
1: It's delicious.
0: Has your wife ever tried to make you eat kale? Have you heard of this stuff?
4: I've got the best recipe for kale.
1: Oh, what is it?
4: If you put 3 tablespoons of coconut oil in the frying pan before you put the kale in, it makes it way easier to scrape into the garbage.
0: There you go.
1: Let me guess, you're going to go through a drive-thru on your way home.
4: Usually what I do probably once a week or once every 2 weeks is after she goes to bed, I just break out the KD and...
0: Oh, yeah, good old-fashioned Kraft dinner every once in a while.

0: Foo Fighters, Learn to Fly, September 15th. They're coming to Mosaic Stadium. And Sean, you're not going to like this. That is less than 3 weeks away.
1: Why wouldn't I like that? That's awesome. We got concerts galore coming our way here.
0: That's September. That's fall. That means summer's over.
1: It's not over. We have lots of summer. September's all summer. Is this a menopause
0: September
1: thing?
0: September isn't summer.
1: No, is this menopause? No,
0: this is reality. Summer is over, and now we're going to enjoy fall.
1: I'll just tell you, temperatures and reality and menopause, they all don't mix.
0: Yeah, fair.
1: people want to know where we lost our car keys. We lost them at Shake the Lake. We did find them. We had to Uber home.
0: Yes.
1: And then it came to us. We think we knew where they were. Kathy Frey is like, can you please just tell them where you found them? I'm dying to know where they are. Well, we want to look at some of the guesses we're getting here today.
0: Cody wants to know, were they in the back pocket of your jeans?
1: They were not. No, they were not.
0: They were not. Sherry says, hopefully not the porta potty.
1: Could you imagine?
0: Oh, no.
1: I think I just have to say, well, that's where they're going to be now forever.
0: Yep.
1: Unless you want to climb down there, Jenna. Nope. I'll hold the rope
0: if you want to go
1: down in there. No. David Keck. He had a friend lose his car keys at a beach. They go back to the beach a year later, and when they set their towels down, he gets poked. It's his keys.
0: What? What? That's crazy.
1: What kind of voodoo magic is this? Well, if you want to know where we found our keys, you'll have to stick around till after the 5 o'clock whistle. Ha ha.
0: Yeah, nobody's guessed it yet.
1: Here's Toronto, and your daddy don't know where Sean and Jen's keys are either.

0: It's finally five.
1: It's go time.
0: The workday is done.
2: Why don't you go home?
3: Come on, go, go, go, go, go.
4: Here we go.
3: Go.
0: Time to pull the 5 o'clock whistle.
5: It is my great privilege that I get to tell you that the Monday workday is now officially over.
6: Yes.
5: At least for most of us. Perhaps you are still working right now, and if so, just leave.
6: Yeah, just pack it up. Get out of there.
5: Just go. What's the worst they're going to do? The 5 o'clock whistle is brought to you by Kitchen Gear on Hill Avenue and on Buckingham.
6: Now, if you normally like to take Wascana Parkway to get onto the Ring Road to go home, I would suggest perhaps finding a different route. There are two accidents that are causing a lot of backup in traffic. One of them is Wascana Parkway getting onto the southbound Ring Road, and the other one is before all of the Ring Road, so it's backing everything up.
5: That area is always a problem, isn't it?
6: I know. And university's starting right away, so yeah, we might have more of this next week.
5: If you're stuck in traffic, might I recommend just ice cream for supper tonight?
6: Right. Cereal.
5: Banana split.
6: Eggs.
5: All right, let's pull the whistle.

0: 5 o'clock whistle song for Kitchen Gear on Hill Avenue and on Buckingham. We belong together. Pat Benatar. It's hopeful today on a Monday agenda here, Pat Benatar. Say we belong together.
1: That's right.
0: Sean and Jen show live at Shake the Lake was so much fun, except we lost our car keys there.
1: No, wait. Who lost the car keys?
0: We're a team.
1: No.
0: Somehow the keys were misplaced.
1: Sean lost the car keys.
0: People are guessing, because we did find them. Where did you find them? Janice Salter said, were they in Jen's bra? No, that'd be, you do hide money in your bra. But
1: you know, that is definitely, that is a possibility, but no, they were not there.
0: Like a key fob would work in a bra, but not the keys, because they'd be pokey.
1: Well, I probably could make that work too.
0: With the wire?
1: It'd be a lumpy.
0: It'd be a weird looking.
1: Elaine wants to know, were they in the door of the car? Because one time she did that. She closed the door, and they were in the door, the little holder, the cup holder.
0: Yeah. Well, this is the weirdest thing ever. When I push the button on the handle to lock the door, it would lock. So I know they're not in the car, but they have to be in proximity.
1: Mm.
0: So we searched everywhere, underneath and around, couldn't find them anywhere. No, Scott, they were not in the outhouse. Thank you for that text.
1: Okay, yeah.
0: Bradley, no, they were not in Sherry's purse.
1: Yes.
0: They were on the roof of my car the entire time. That's where they were.
1: How do you feel about that, Sean?
0: I feel like an idiot. Have you ever found your keys in an unusual place? Make me feel better. 306-936-JACK. It's a cheap trick.

0: Honeymoon Suite, What Does It Take? Laura was at Shake the Lake, and seeing Honeymoon Suite perform live was a highlight for her.
1: Shauna Jen Show, 306-936. Jack, who's this?
2: Hi, this is Dory.
1: Dory, you were at Shake the Lake. Did you need like a whole day to recover?
2: I took all of Saturday and Sunday to recover.
1: Oh, really?
2: Yeah, I'm getting old, guys.
1: That's how it happens.
0: It's,
1: you know,
0: hard. Now, I'm not particularly wild and crazy. Like, I don't drink a lot or anything, but I was still so tired on Sunday. I think it's just from being up late.
2: Well, and all the fresh air and all the excitement and the heat definitely takes a little bit of heat.
1: Right? Yeah, that. Did you stay hydrated, drinking water? That's what we're hearing. You got to drink a water. Every time you drink a fun drink, you drink a water drink.
2: Trick is?
1: Apparently.
0: Yeah, Dory didn't do that.
1: But did you have a good time, Dory?

0: She has her moments.
1: We did. We had a blast. Yes, and we wanted to say, and it was great meeting you guys.
2: Yeah.
3: Well, it was nice to meet you guys, too. Yeah, thanks to everyone who came by and said hi. We had a great time. It was, you know what I love about Shake the Lake? All different ages, all different people, everyone just coming together for live music. It was so much fun.
1: Absolutely. Yeah, I hope we do it again next year.
3: We're doing it again. Deal. Trust me, it's going to be awesome.
2: Yep, and it's their 10-year anniversary next year, so they're planning something big. So you guys have to be there.
1: We will be there, and I'm sure you guys will hook us up or we'll come for the whole weekend.
3: Well, you know, let's not get too ahead of ourselves here.

0: Cutters, do set.
1: You mama, you let that boy play his rock and roll. You terrible mother, you. You let him play.
2: You're a bad mom.
1: Sean and Jen show, Jack 94.5. I've gone the whole show without talking about Trump or tariffs. The TNT.
2: No, haven't talked about
1: that today.
2: We're not going to talk
1: about
2: that.
1: It's going to affect a whole bunch of stuff.
2: No, this is a funnel of frivolity and fun, and that means no TNT today.
1: Tariffs.
2: Nope, Trump. We're changing the subject. No, it's windy right now.
1: Tariffs.
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1: Mm-hmm.
2: The sun is shining, and there's a bit of a wind. It's like 50K wind right now. So if it was garbage day, you might have to wander up and down your streets looking for which garbage can is yours.
1: Okay.
2: But the good news is the wind is going to keep the wasps away tonight.
1: Now, is there a tariff on the wind? Do we...
2: There's no tariffs.
1: This is Billy Joel. We didn't start the fire. He's got to add some new lyrics.
2: There's no tariffs here. This is a tariff-free zone.

0: Slugs.
1: Driving home. Now, don't lose your car keys somehow between your driveway and your house, because that's what Sean kind of did. We got to Shake the Lake.
2: Mm-hmm.
1: We parked, and then he lost the keys.
2: Couldn't find them anywhere.
1: It made no sense. We finally found them the next day. They were on the roof of the car.
2: They were right there, which is why the proximity thing would work. Anyway.
1: Yes.
2: I'm not the only one, I'm sure. Angela, have you ever lost your keys in an unusual place?
3: I don't know how unusual it is. I mean, you know, lock them in the house because, you know, you walk out, lock the handle, and, oh, crap, my keys are inside.
1: Yeah. You know where they are, but you can't get them.
3: Yep. And I've left them on the outside of the door before and gone to work and come home, and there they are sitting on the outside of the door. Yeah, in the lock.
2: They're just sitting right there.
3: But the best is when I have my truck keys and I'm searching everywhere for them. Oh, where are my keys? My daughter says, Mom, they're in your hand.
1: Oh, no.
2: It's the worst.
3: I do that with my water bottle and other glasses, you know, all that stuff.
2: I take pride in saying that I never lose my keys, but now I can't say that.
1: No.
2: I can never say that again.
3: Nope. You're done.
2: I'm done. And I can't even blame Jen. I can't.
1: Yeah, good try. Good try there.
3: Yeah, you could try, but don't ever blame the wife.
2: I know. I've learned.
1: Even though I will admit, Angela, it's usually me.
2: Thank you for saying that, Jen. Thank
3: you. You're not supposed to admit that either. Deny.
2: Yeah. Got it.

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1: You feel powerful when you hear that song? I feel powerful. Danger Zone. I feel like I am.
2: Yes.
1: Like it's my lane.
2: I'm unstoppable.
1: Move out. When you're driving home and that song is on, I feel like I'm not Goose, the other guy. Maverick.
2: Maverick, yeah.
1: I'm flying the jet.
2: Iceman? I'll be Iceman.
1: Iceman. Sean and Jen Show, Jack 94.5. Riders, what's going on with our Saskatchewan Rough Riders? You know what I love? People just start pushing panic buttons because we've lost two games in a row.
2: Mm-hmm.
1: And yeah, we probably shouldn't have lost those games, I don't think.
2: They're like, get rid of so-and-so. Is that what they're saying?
1: Well, not like in Ottawa. Ottawa, they're just like, everybody, just everybody. You know what? You guys in the stand, you want to come and play?
2: Yeah.
1: Riders taking on the Toronto Argonauts here at home Saturday at 5 o'clock. That's where we're going to turn things around. Everything's gonna be fine.
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2: Today, right now, temperature-wise, it's about average. This is about what we would expect for normally.
1: Yeah, but you look at it's going to be nice. Like, we have summer all this week. It's going to be beautiful, right?
2: Yes.
1: Right?
2: I was just about to say that.
1: How nice? Is it going to be nice?
2: It is going to be nice. Right now, the temperature is about average. Tomorrow, 23. But then Wednesday, 26. Thursday, Friday, Saturday, 28 degrees. That's your weather for Cowtown.
1: It's Kim Mitchell, rock and roll duty on Jack.

0: Jonathan Mitchell. Rock and roll duty. It makes me want to drive fast when I hear that song.
1: Yeah.
0: I just want to go.
1: It makes me want to drum. I want to learn the drums.
0: Like, I want to see the train coming. Go. I could beat it while that song's playing. And I picture it just going by at the right time.
1: Do not do that thing. Do not try and beat a train, please.
0: Sean and Jen, Jack 94.5. We lost our keys at Shake the Lake. We found them on the roof of the car.
1: Yes.
0: When I say we, I mean me. I'm taking full responsibility.
1: Thank you. Thank you, Sean.
0: I'm not the only one. Stacy once found her keys in a flower pot in the garage. Was hunting and hunting for them. She says, I must have bent over when I was in, and they must have slipped out.
1: I would never think to look in a flower pot.
0: Lee says, my son-in-law lost his car keys, and he asked me to take a look on my couch. He says, I was sitting on the couch. They got to be there. They searched the whole house, and finally, before they leave, they moved his hat off the table, and guess where the keys were?
1: No.
0: Right underneath the baseball hat.
1: See, now you don't feel quite so silly.
0: I still feel like an idiot, but that's okay.
1: Rhonda, did you ever lose your keys?
2: I never lost my keys, but I did find them in an odd spot.
0: Okay.
1: Don't you have to lose them in order to find them?
2: Not when you have a dog that takes everything and puts it in his dog kennel.
0: Oh.
1: Is that your go-to? If you're missing something, are you like, check the dog kennel?
2: Do you know what? After that, we did. We would find any time, like, my granddaughter would be over. It's like, I lost my hair scrunchie. Look in the dog kennel. I can't find my sock. Look in the dog kennel. Lost yes. my hairbrush. Look in the dog kennel. And that's exactly where it would be. Yeah. You wouldn't even ask anymore. If she was missing something, she'd go look in the dog kennel, and nine times out of ten, it would be there.
0: And what's your dog's name?
2: His name is Koa.
0: Koa. Koa, you dirty little thief. Koa.
2: I ripped my freaking purse, I ripped my freaking purse apart, went through my pocket,
0: yeah.
2: underneath my couch, my love seat, looking for my freaking keys. I couldn't find them. And then, for whatever reason, I looked inside, and sure as hell, right in the corner of his bed were my car keys.
1: I think Koa is brilliant. Not only does he get a rubber plastic chew toy,
0: yeah.
1: he gets to keep Mama Rhonda home longer.